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1: Welcome to Hard Drive. I'm Lou Brutus, and I don't mean to cause you any additional worry knowing how difficult the world is to currently navigate. However, it is my painful duty to point out to you that as we entered this weekend, both the New York Giants and the New York Jets were undefeated in the NFL. If ever there was a sign of an impending apocalypse, that would be it. Anyway, this week on the world famous Hard Drive, my guests will include Miles Kennedy of Alter Bridge, Beartooth, Mastodon, Anthrax, and Nonpoint. We'll get you plugged in with Let Down and announce the brand new Screamer of the Week. We'll begin the musical proceedings, the Hard Drive double dose of Star Set. This is the new one, Annihilation. 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Welcome aboard.

0: Hard drive double dose of Starset, My Demons, along with the latest Annihilation. Watch for the band On the Road with Breaking Benjamin and Chevelle. I'm Lou Brutus. Time now to get you plugged in on Hard Drive with Letdown. Joining me now is Blake, also known as Letdown. You're doing what a lot of artists have been doing lately, dropping songs rather than albums. Do you think that's, you know, pretty much the new norm?
1: I don't know. I really don't know. I think we're all trying to figure it out. I think the landscape has changed so much that even the record labels don't know what's going on. And I don't think that's a bad thing. I don't think it's a good thing either. I mean, I'm not trashing the labels. They're just as confused as the rest of us. I think that in my current personal environment, a record would not probably be a great idea, only because I don't feel like I have that statement or that perfect story yet to say in a record. I think my songs are a little chaotic and genre changing between each song, and I don't think I've landed it, because when I did it, my first record was half pop, half rock, half all these things, and it wasn't very cohesive. It was just kind of like, here's all these singles, let's put them out. I don't feel like I'm in a place where I'm making a single work of art that I can point to and say that's one thing yet. A man on a

0: Right home.
1: Theory of a Dead Man, Winnebago on hard drive. Hopefully you have caught them on the Dead 7 tour with Seven Dust. They will hit their native Canada next March, along with Mammoth on the Northern Chaos tour. I'm Lou Brutus. Caleb Shomo of Beartooth discusses the temporary joy of bad habits when we bounce back. Until then, hit the hard drive radio socials for rock star interviews, music news, album anniversaries, and a whole lot more. 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
15: On an average morning, while heading into work, John was rear-ended at the light, spilling coffee on his shirt. He was in shock and mostly felt okay, but John didn't realize that his symptoms would be delayed. Neck pain, headaches, some shoulder pain too, a lot of discomfort. John didn't know what to do. Wait, he remembered, an ad on his radio for Excellence in Health Chiropractic, winning Best in Alaska 7 years in a row. So without hesitation, John picked up that phone and dialed 562-NECK and was greeted with, "Hello!" And after just a few sessions, his pain had gone away thanks to Excellence in Health Chiropractic, he could go about his normal day.
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16: Hey, this is Homer Simpson on Hard Drive with Lou Brutus.

Hey, what's up, everyone? This is Brent from the band Shinedown saying congratulations and happy 30th anniversary to the incredible Hard Drive.

currently touring down in Australia with Eric Bass back on stage. Shinedown, Young Again on Hard Drive XL. Bill Murray before that, who is also on the road, they had a hometown show in Columbus this week. Columbus, Ohio, also the original home of my next guest, Caleb Shomo of Beartooth. Caleb, the

that we feel like, okay, just like one more time with this and it'll make things easier, or it'll fix me or whatever. And it's like, obviously cigarettes are very proven to be an unhealthy thing in your life, but that's where I was. And, you know, thankfully I've gotten a grip on it and it did its job and got me through those few months. But yeah, I don't know. That video is just, again, it's a motif about trying your hardest to present and be in this like joyous period of life while behind the scenes you're crumbling, you know? And so that was just kind of like one of the motifs and the point of that video.

0: From the forthcoming new album, Everything Under the Sun, which drops the day before Halloween, Nickelback on hard drive, Rattle the Cage. I'm Lou Brutus. Three songs, Sega's on deck, going to include Wage War, Five Finger Death Punch, and From Ashes to New. Then Nonpoint's Elias Soriano is going to join me to talk about new music. They know all about that. They just dropped their phenomenal new record, The Last Word.
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10: 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Neck pain, headaches, some shoulder pain too, a lot of discomfort. 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
1: Hard Drive, three song seg for this week featuring From Ashes to New, Five Finger Death Punch, and Wage War Blindfold. I'm Lou Brutus. Nonpoint has just dropped their 11th album this week. It's entitled The Last Word. Elias Soriano of the group joins me now to explain how important creating new music is to the band.
2: We are a band that believes in creating and believes in writing music, even in our later years. I think that's what keeps members in the band and engaged, because outside of that, then you're eventually going to start feeling like a cover band if you're not still creating. So the plan has always been to, whether it was putting out full lengths, whether it was putting out EPs or even singles, you know, when we went into our independence and we started seeing the years start to stack up, we decided to start testing some of those things, like, hey, let's taper back to an EP. And then people were, you know, first we dropped a single, and then people are like, hey, is this going to be part of a record? And we were like, well, let's put it on an EP. So then we put it on an EP. And then people are like, this needs to be a full length. So we're like, okay, people still want full lengths. Let's drop one more EP. See what people think. They wanted a full length again. And then based on those two EPs, the international plays and the touring, you know, business just stacked up and immediately filled in. So then we had the sit down amongst the band members and we were like, hey, I think it's time.

0: Hard Drive Music from Nonpoint. The tune Is It from the newly released album The Last Word. Speaking of new records, we also got the new Anthrax this week, and the band's Frank Bello will be joining me in hour two of the program. I will also be chatting with Miles Kennedy of Alter Bridge and the guys from Mastodon. Plus, we will have music news in Dirt featuring Black Sabbath on the silver screen, Atreyu's Death Grip, and Metallica M72 in 27. Lots more Hard Drive is coming up.
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hour two of the world famous hard drive underway with A Perfect Circle and one of their latest Starless. I'm Lou Brutus. We now check in at the topsy-turvy world of rock and roll gossip and news that we call dirt. Ozzy and Black Sabbath, Back to the Beginning, is heading to movie theaters worldwide beginning October 28th. The film captures Ozzy's historic final performance in his hometown of Birmingham, including his solo set and the reunion of Black Sabbath's original lineup of Ozzy, Tony Iommi, Geezer Butler, and Bill Ward performing together for the first time in more than 20 years. The sold-out show at Villa Park took place July 5th, just 17 days before Ozzy's passing. Atreyu, whose Matt Heafy was texting me pictures of dinner in Latvia earlier this week, celebrating the 20th anniversary of A Death Grip on yesterday with a special vinyl reissue arriving October 30th. Including black vinyl and limited edition color variants, the band has also resurrected the fan favorite Her Portrait in Black on digital platforms. The track was recorded during the Death Grip on yesterday sessions, but left off the original album, later appearing on the soundtrack to the 2006 film Underworld Evolution. Finally, Metallica has confirmed a new run of North American stadium dates, extending the band's massive M72 World Tour into 2027. It all begins May 8th in Vancouver, British Columbia, then 11 cities in the U.S., wrapping up June 19th in Salt Lake City. Limp Bizkit and Avatar joining Metallica in support. That's all the dirt that's fit to dish since we're talking Metallica. Here is Lux Eterna on Hard Drive.

0: Metallica on the world famous hard drive. Looking forward to them at Sphere in Las Vegas and then all of the new dates in 2027. I'm Lou Brutus, fresh from the road in South America and about to head out in the U.S. Miles Kennedy of Alter Bridge joins me now. What is it about those South American audiences? Because I was looking at the videos. Those people were going crazy.
1: I don't know. I mean, maybe music is easy. We do see that. When you go from market to market, people just connect to music differently. Or maybe they show that they're more open to expressing themselves. Maybe it's something that's in the fabric of the society that's different, that's more it's allowed to kind of open up and let it hang out, just express yourself. So I don't know what it is, but I'll take it.
0: The U.S. leg of the Alter Bridge tour begins in Philadelphia, and I grew up in Jersey, so Philly was a place that I've worked, and I've literally seen hundreds and hundreds of shows there. That really seems like one of the cities in the United States that always has an electric audience. Has that been your experience?
1: Yeah, Philly is definitely one of those markets that people, they love rock and roll. I tend to find a lot of times it can be areas where maybe people don't get as much entertainment, and so they're a little hungrier for it and they don't take it for granted. That can be a thing, but then you can be surprised. You know, a lot of people think, Los Angeles, a lot of, arm folding. I've had a number of shows there that have been incredibly memorable and the crowds have been just great. Same with New York. And it really depends. And I've almost learned not to have it going with any preconceived notions, because you will be surprised. And I like that, plugging in and going, okay, well, what do we got tonight?

0: Motionless in White on the world famous hard drive, R.I.P. Looking like the band's Chris Motionless will be joining me as one of my guests next week on the show. Anyway, I'm the Sonic Warrior, Lou Brutus, Papa Roach, and Des Rocks are on stage. Then we will talk about an old school approach to new album art with Mastodon when the program continues. Until then, drop me a line and get free stuff. Send a self-addressed stamped envelope to P.O. Box 361, Arnold, Maryland, 21012. We will send back our custom 30th anniversary hard drive guitar picks, stickers, and maybe something a bit extra.
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13: Hey, what's up? I'm Jacoby from the band Papa Roach. 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

0: Des rocks as you do your weekend hard drive style. I'm Lou Brutus. Bron Daler from Mastodon is my next guest. Bron, I love that album art is still really important to you and the band and is considered part of the overall work.
1: The cover has lots of Easter eggs. The master, Paul Romano, one of our dear friends who we've been collaborating with for our whole career. Once again, I think this is some of his best work. And once again, he's included lots of little tidbits and things to look into so the fans can really immerse themselves in the album art and see if they can pick out all the hidden meanings behind some of the imagery, which I always really enjoyed. You know, we would always point to Iron Maiden's Somewhere in Time because it had so many little, just sit there and look at that thing for hours, you know. So, you know, we're children of the 70s and that grew up in the 80s. And the only thing we had is an album and an album cover to look at while you listen to the album. So we still are married to that concept. And we will never, I think, sway from delivering a fitting artistic representation of what's inside.

0: Mastodon on Hard Drive featuring Josh from Queens of the Stone Age. Hopefully you caught them recently with Foo Fighters' Snakes for Dinner on the world famous Hard Drive. 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Some of the latest from Electric Callboy with Dexter from The Offspring is on deck. Then I am going to be catching up with my old friend and fellow degenerate Kiss collector, Frank Bello from Anthrax.
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0: From their forthcoming new album, Palace for the People, due October 9, same day we get the new Wage War album, Greta Van Fleet on hard drive, Play Your Games. I'm Lou Brutus, joined now by my close personal friend, Frank Billow of the legendary Anthrax. The new album dropped this week. Frank, putting out strong new music still seems extremely important to you guys.
1: We're songwriters. The bottom line is, a songwriter is a songwriter. I can never phone it in. Number one, we have something to, this has to happen. You have to write songs. You know, it's not just for the tour and stuff and go out and, yeah, that's part of it, but that's not why we do it. We are fans and songwriters, and we want to hear what's going to come out of us next. It sounds selfish, but at the same time, you got to put yourself in that fan's point of view. I want to hear what the next Anthrax is. I'm still a fan. Look at me. I'm a big kid. Who cares? I just want to see what's next, because, you know, that life thing is going to, you know, fly by. I want to see the next thing that, and I can't, I have to tell you this, Lou, honestly, as a fan, not a member of the band, I couldn't be more psyched for Anthrax right now, because I know the goods that we have. And if you like the last two records that we've done, I'm going to be really honest, as a fan, dude, I'm ready. I'm so psyched. I think we're in a good place. I think we're in a really good place. The band getting along great. Everybody's hungry. It's like that. So I sound like a kid in a candy store, because I kind of feel like I am.

0: Anthrax on Hard Drive, the tune, It's for the Kids. Find it on their new album, which is pronounced Corsum Perficio if you are using classical Latin reconstructed. However, if you are going to pronounce it in the ecclesiastical traditional Latin Italian style, it's Corsum Perficio. Thank you to Manalapan High School in New Jersey for teaching me that when I was a kid. Anyway, stand by and we'll get you the brand new Screamer of the Week.
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0: Welcome back to the world-famous Hard Drive. I'm Lou Brutus, and this next tune is the brand new Screamer of the Week. It comes to us from our old friends Trivium. It's called Dead Inside Me. Trivium with the Screamer of the Week on Hard Drive.

0: That is the brand new Screamer of the Week on the world famous hard drive. It's Trivium Dead Inside Me. That'll do it for the show this week. 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Me, I'm Lou Brutus, leaving you with the words of writer Dr. Hunter S. Thompson. I was never idle long enough to do much thinking. I'll catch you next week on Hard Drive.
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New Rock is K-Whale.

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0: Alaska's Rock, 106.5 K-Whale, has your shot to fly away and see Metallica live in San Antonio, Texas. 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
2: 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Shorter days, colder temperatures. It is fall in Alaska. No denying it at this point. And you're hearing these messages for Frontier Charter School saying, sounds great, but I probably missed my chance. And I'm here to tell you, they are ready for your call today at 907-742-1181 and online at frontiercs.org, where you'll find a lot of great information about Frontier Charter School for families in Anchorage and Eagle River, including a link to join their exploratory conversations. 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

0: 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One winner will be chosen to fly away to San Antonio and see Metallica live. 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
15: All right, here we go. Hold your ears, folks.
16: Mount up.
15: It's showtime.

0: That's on me. Here's the thing, okay? I did less this weekend than I've done in a lot of weekends. Just didn't do much of anything. I sat on the couch. I took medications. I drank a lot of liquids, you know. I got coffee back into my life. I gave it a shot. I did. I tried. I gave it a legitimate shot.
1: Yeah.
0: Not worth it.
1: Didn't last long. No. I told you.
0: Not the worst.
1: There's certain things that we got to keep around.
0: Right. Misery. Look, forever. Misery loves company. I brought Brock into the coffee world.
1: You sure did.
0: And by God, it would have been a horrible fix. Like, dude, you should really try this drug. It's really a good drug. Oh, you know what? This is a good drug. Cool, because I'm not going to do it anymore. What? That's not cool.
1: No.
0: So, yeah. Yeah. So on Saturday morning, I woke up, made myself my taste buds are weird though. My sweet taste buds have been messed with.
1: And you like a sweet coffee.
0: I like a sweet coffee. Yeah. So it tastes funky to me, but I could tell the reason why I drank coffee wasn't for the flavor.
1: Yeah.
0: You know. Exactly. So I felt in a much better mood. Mm-hmm. I shouldn't have been here Friday. That was a dumb idea. I was thinking how loosey goosey the show was. I am not safe at any speed to come in here when I don't care about anything.
1: Yeah.
0: And I was at the point. Oh yeah, 100%. I was listening to some of the podcasts. I was like, God dang, I gotta stay off the radio when I'm like that. It's not good for me. Right? It might be good for you guys. It ain't good for me. So anyway, apologize for the little bit of a dead air there. We were taking care of some business, just talking about football.
1: Football.
0: And good weekend for my sport teams, by God. And I gotta tell you, next time we talk to Akins, I'm just gonna remind him, you know, because look, him and I have a really interesting relationship.
1: Yeah.
0: Right? I mean, I love Akins. I think he likes me okay. I think I like him a lot more than he likes me, which is fine. And I've said it before, and I'll say it again. How you feel about me has very little to do with how I feel about you. I'm sure there's a lot of people that don't like me that I like. And maybe vice versa. So and I'm not saying he doesn't like me, but I think he's kind of always on guard. You know? He's always got to, you know, he's kind of like, he's ready to make that smart-ass comment.
1: Yeah.
0: And sometimes, believe it or not, folks, I don't want to be a smartass. I just want to be just a regular dude, right?
1: Well, you started that animal.
0: Correct.
1: Yeah.
0: Yeah, yeah. And so every once in a while, I'll get him to break down and just not be on alert, you know?
1: Yeah.
0: And we have really nice conversations. Doesn't happen as often as I'd like it to do, but it does happen.
1: Uh-huh.
0: So I just want to remind him of how incredible I think he is as a coach. Because if you watch the games, first of all, NAHL TV, get it together. Figure it out.
1: Yeah.
0: First of all, your website sucks for navigating.
1: Yes.
0: And number two, the buffering, the issues that you have, and it's not cheap.
1: Yeah.
0: You know, we pay for the season ticket to watch,
1: right,
0: you know, the Wolverine games on there. It's not inexpensive.
1: No, it's like $12 bucks a game or something.
0: The feed is horrible. The audio is horrible. It just buffers. Then you can't get sound for a while. Although,
1: well, I don't think that sound part was actually NAHL stream problem. I think that dude was in the bar or something.
0: Well, no.
1: He came back at like 13 minutes left in the third.
0: There was no sound.
1: No sound
0: for the longest time. And the guy that does the Springfield Junior Blues, their play-by-play guy, is so bad, it's funny.
1: Yeah, exactly.
0: Right, it's like an SNL skit, but it's funny. He's so god awful.
1: So bad.
0: But it's like, it's funny because it's that horrible. But he would get mad, and instead of, I'm sure there's a switch that you can just turn your mic off.
1: Yeah.
0: I mean, we have that here.
1: Yeah, well, he was definitely using two mics because he had the one for the live stream, and then the in arena mic, and every time he would switch, he'd just drop one of them, and it's like, bah-bah.
0: Was he the P? Was it doing the PA?
1: Yes, he was.
0: No.
1: Yes, that's what I'm saying. He was doing both jobs.
0: No way.
1: Yes, he was.
0: Really?
1: Yeah.
0: Wow, that makes it even funnier.
1: Yeah,
0: because he would just cover his mic.
1: Yeah,
0: and he would be dropping F bombs.
1: Oh yeah,
0: he was like, yelling at somebody. I'm doing F and all of it.
1: Yeah.
0: I'm F and doing all of it right now. No F this.
1: That's what he was talking about. I'm doing both of
0: them. Oh, okay. Yeah. Well, and it's like, I don't know what world you live in where you think just covering your mic with your hand is going to stop us from hearing these F-bombs.
1: Yeah. Invest in that switch, please.
0: It was hilarious. And he was just, And
1: he was the king. It was kind of like endearing that it was like, you know, local.
0: Oh yeah, no.
1: You know.
0: Oh yeah,
1: he was, I don't like, know, 100 like, people maybe are at the game.
0: No one in the attendance.
1: No,
0: I don't know how. You know, how do these teams sponsorship?
1: I guess. The rink was filled with.
0: Had a lot of ads, but God, there was no one at the games. It's like, no. What else is there to do in Springfield on a Friday night that you're not being able to pull at least 300 people in to watch your hockey team play? So anyway,
1: Springfield, that's a suburb of St. Louis, I think.
0: I don't know.
1: Yeah, I think it's just
0: Dude, once again, that's like me asking you math questions. Geography. Yeah,
1: Springfield's a little burb.
0: I'm the worst.
1: In St. Louis.
0: I know it's Illinois. That's as far as all I know. I just, you know, I don't know, a couple of years ago, I realized Chicago was in Illinois, for God's sake. It's like, oh, I don't know that. That's where Chicago is. I'll be damned. I couldn't find Chicago on a map.
1: Sure you could.
0: No, I couldn't. No, if you had a blank map of the United States, I don't know. Like, Illinois is a state, right?
1: Is it Lake Superior?
0: Is it still Lake Superior, or is it Lake America now?
1: Who knows?
0: Are we still like, call that? I don't know. I don't know what the lakes are these days. So.
1: Superior America, I believe, is now what it is. Like,
0: Lake Trump, for that matter. So, yeah. God dang it, look at this. We are 8 minutes into the show. My voice is already starting to go to hell.
1: Yeah, you're still trying to shake it off.
0: Mm-hmm.
1: You got games? No, you don't have games till October, right?
0: God, yes. Thank God.
1: Yeah.
0: I got time. Yeah. I got time to recuperate. So yeah, it's been anyway. So they kicked the crap out of Springfield. They just smoked them.
1: Yeah.
0: So the next night they played the Mallards.
1: Right.
0: Minnesota Mallards, and we were getting smoked. It was 5-0 at one point. It's like, good God.
1: Yeah.
0: Right. And to his credit, man, he left Drake in there. Because that Maverick kid, he's really good.
1: Yeah, he is.
0: And no disrespect to Drake, but it's pretty obvious this early in the season that perhaps our number one goalie is Maverick, and Drake would be number two.
1: Right.
0: Right? To Mike Aiken's credit, he left him in there. You know? And I think it's because it's that early in the season, you don't want to set that tone with your goalie that, hey, man, if you have a rough outing, we're going to yank your ass.
1: Yeah.
0: Because that's... You can hold on to the stick too tight, and it's just really good coaching to say, hey, look, man, this is a team effort. I think our defense probably let you hung and dry a little bit. All these goals are on you.
1: Yep.
0: Let's stay with it. Build some confidence in this kid. And lo and behold, the freaking Wolverines came back and tied it 6-6. They lost in a shootout.
1: Right.
0: But they still got a point out of the deal.
1: Yeah.
0: So it was a really good example of being a very patient coach. And that's one thing about Aches. He's way more patient than I would have been.
1: He definitely dropped some F-bombs in that locker room.
0: Oh!
1: You know?
0: Dude.
1: Because I didn't see the game. I just read the article on it. And you definitely know the boys came out with a little different attitude.
0: 100%. Well, you saw that movie they did. Hockey Town?
1: You know, I've still never seen it. I haven't seen it. It's on Tubi or something.
0: It's really good.
1: Yeah, I know. I heard it was awesome.
0: But he cusses through that. His mother gave him such a hard time. She's like, dude, you have to cuss so much? And he's like, well, I mean, they edited it. And I'm like, well, Mike.
1: I mean, the F-word just rolls off the tongue so good.
0: Yeah.
1: You know? It's just easy.
0: He's good at it.
1: But when you see yourself back sometimes, I've done the same. And it's like, God dang, clean it up, man. Bring it back a
0: little bit. All right. So Seahawks won big. The Raiders won big. Both my teams are undefeated, which is crazy. Your team is undefeated, which is awesome.
1: Go Niners.
0: The Wolverines had a pretty decent weekend. The Mariners, you know, I hate them. I hate them. I hate the Mariners.
1: Yeah.
0: And when you're a real fan of a team, you hate them more than anyone else could possibly hate them.
1: Yep.
0: You know?
1: Yep.
0: And because they just...
1: Yeah, you're lucky you don't drink anymore.
0: Jeez, God,
1: I know how the Flyers have done me over the years.
0: Yeah,
1: and
0: it's painful.
1: Makes you just drink. Team makes you drink.
0: You just find yourself looking out a window, and just not really thinking about anything. You know?
1: Yeah, you're like, God,
0: You get in the car and you just drive and you're like, oh, I'm in Talkeetna. How the hell did I end up in Talkeetna? I was thinking about the Mariners. And you just get numb.
1: Yeah.
0: You know? I mean, seriously, everything was kind of going to be in. I mean, they were playing all these just crappy teams, the Angels, the A's, the Rockies. All of these teams that they should be just kicking the crap out of to gain, and Houston was faltering. Mm-hmm. You know, mm-hmm. Houston was dropping some games. They were like within three, then they're within two,
1: right.
0: Then all of a sudden they're back within five, and it's just
1: a little seesaw.
0: So you know what? I'm glad I got football. Mm-hmm. I got football to pay attention to now. I got hockey to watch.
1: Yeah,
0: I can move on from the Mariners.
1: You know, it's a great feeling when you haven't watched hockey or football for the entire summer, obviously, because
0: right.
1: the season's out.
0: Right.
1: That feeling always comes back where you're like, yes.
0: Yeah.
1: It's back.
0: Absolutely. Yeah, watching the, I watched the entire Seahawks game. That was a good football game.
1: Yeah, my nephew went down to that game. It was his first live NFL game, so he was
0: oh, yeah, it's stuffed with, I mean, it's Arizona in September.
1: Right.
0: You know, it was rainy and crappy there, by the way. In case you're wondering, the weather this week,
1: I see Wednesday. Looks all right.
0: Wednesday is going to be nice everywhere.
1: Yeah.
0: If you could take Wednesday off, take it.
1: Uh-huh.
0: Get out of Dodge and go do something fun on Wednesday. That's your day.
1: Yeah.
0: Hashtag, how'd your football team do?
2: Well, mine's a little different, but, you know, if you cannot drive a car, if you're not cunking enough to drive a car, you do not belong in government. Did you see Mitch McConnell?
0: Oh,
1: look, you should definitely not be driving a car.
0: Look, this country has a lot of woes. That is definitely one of the top 10 woes. We have got to figure it out.
1: Yeah.
0: Somebody wrote that Congress cannot be a hospice. I mean, we literally have people that are dying that are making laws for this country. What are we doing? What are we doing?
1: What do you do driving? I didn't catch it.
0: Was McConnell driving a car?
2: No. If you're dying, you can probably still drive a car. Oh. But he cannot drive a car. Biden couldn't drive a car. And there's other ones. And if they can't drive a car, how can they run governments? You know?
0: I have long been an opponent of
1: age limits.
0: Not so much age, term limits. I was always that guy. Hey, we have them. They're called elections. If you don't want them, you vote them out. I've completely done a 180 on that. I am all for term limits. You get four in Congress. You get three in the Senate. That's it.
1: I mean, if it's good for the other.
0: Absolutely. You know if the mean? President gets two,
1: yeah.
0: Then why do the other ones get to basically die in office until they can't even hold their own bladder anymore?
1: Yeah.
0: And they're wheeling them in. They don't know where they're at. They don't know what they're doing. It is a travesty to U.S. politics that we allow this to happen, and we have got to change it. Mm-hmm. And we've got to put it in the power of the people. We can't leave it up to them because they're never going to vote for that. They don't want that.
1: Right.
0: They love being in power.
1: Right.
0: They love being in power. That's all they want to do. That's what they spend 90% of their time just getting back in power. It's not about passing laws. It's not about fixing the country. It's about keeping their power so they can keep making their money. Mm-hmm. God, it's ridiculous. It's so... Hashtag, I'm so over it. I'm over politics. I'm done with it. Everything about it's gross. We got to fix it.
2: And it's not them. They don't even know what they're doing. They got people holding them up and saying you're gonna stay in. You're gonna vote. And the guy doesn't even know what he's doing.
0: Yeah, there's a reason why you take grandma's keys away from her at a certain point.
1: Mm-hmm.
0: It's to protect grandma, and it's to protect everyone else that grandma might hit. It's not because you don't love grandma. Look, I love my grandma. She had no business, and she didn't. She didn't drive for the last 20 years of her life because she had no business driving.
1: Yeah.
0: Right? That makes sense.
1: Yeah.
0: You got to protect people. Sometimes they can't protect themselves. If we're not able to protect our elderly, then what are we doing? Mm-hmm. Why are we trotting them out there? What are we doing? I felt sorry for Biden at the end of his term. Mm-hmm. I wasn't rejoicing in that. It was a travesty.
1: Right.
0: Shame on them. Shame on his wife.
1: Yeah.
0: How dare you do that to that man?
1: Yeah.
0: How dare you trot him out there? Good God, it's brutal.
1: Yeah.
0: Brutal. We got to fix it, hashtag.
2: And that makes the most sense that you said the president gets two terms, everybody else should get two terms.
0: Yeah.
2: I never thought of that, but that's exactly right.
0: Yeah.
1: Why do some people not get, I mean,
0: I don't. It's because lobbyists love it because they can create relationships. They know who's bread to butter. I mean, if you got to figure that out every 6-12 years, man, that's a lot of work. Mm-hmm. Once you get someone in there that you can basically play their strings, that's awesome. Mm-hmm. They're going to vote the way you want to vote. You're going to get the rules that you want to get. You're going to get the concessions that you want.
1: Right.
0: That's it. They like being able to play the game with the same players because they've already got it figured out.
1: Yeah.
0: You start changing that up a little bit, and it's a little harder now for these corporations to fudge the rules. Well, that's the point. Mm-hmm. God dang, it's not that difficult.
2: Yep, you know, it is the seniority. If you're in there that long, you run the show.
0: 100%.
2: And if you have to leave, then somebody else gets to step in two terms.
0: Well, absolutely. And all of a sudden, that guy's got, hey, but I had reservations at that rent. Yeah, I don't know who you are. Mm-hmm. Son of a bitch. Mm-hmm. Then they got to start over again. It's like, yeah, too bad.
1: Yeah.
0: Too bad, so sad. You're gonna and think about this. Could you imagine if the people that we elected didn't have to worry about being reelected all the time? They could actually work to pass laws and take care of things and figure out where all the funding's going, get rid of some of all the waste, all the fraud. Good Lord, how much money do we wastefully spend every year because no one really gives a rat's ass?
2: Yep.
0: Trillions of dollars.
2: You can't drive a car. You can't run.
0: Hey, it's just a quick litmus test. Pretty easy.
1: Mm-hmm.
0: Pretty simple. That's it. All right.
2: Get rid of them. Okay, bye.
0: Gotta go. Appreciate you. Want to play the new Nickelback?
1: Yeah, is it number one yet?
0: Sure. I don't know. We'll find out. We'll look it up after we play it. We think this might be the number one rock song in the country. Well, Cage, KOL.

0: have a great
1: Monday,
0: mother.
1: That is such a good song.
2: Good, it's rocking.
1: God, Rattle the Cage, new Nickelback. It's Bob Lester, Brock Lindo. It is Monday, September 21st, 2026. Coming up next on the program, I'm going to feed you.
2: Okay.
1: Got some Subway subs.
2: All right.
1: Going to throw them out at you.
2: Nice.
1: All right, a little early bird lead me on. Coming up next, your chance to win. Stick around. It's Alaska's Morning Show.
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7: 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A bit of a struggle getting onto J-Bear presently at the D Street and Boniface gates. That's time saver traffic.
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12: Hi. How are you?
2: Great.
12: I'm all right. Getting there. It is a Monday, very Monday feeling.
2: Yep.
12: On this September 21st. Your chance to win some free Subway is coming up in just a second. But what? I want to read the headline and then we'll dive into the story, okay?
2: Okay.
12: Headline. A man was arrested after farting in bed with his wife. What? A man was arrested after farting in bed with his wife. Here's the full story. One of the worst places to pass gas is in bed. Especially if you're sleeping with someone else and sharing the same covers, it creates a hot box. We all know about this.
2: Sure.
12: It's not an arrestable offense. Oh, here we go. But it says this sure is. Okay, here we go. A 32-year-old man in Florida. His name is Anthony Gordon. He was arrested this month after an altercation with his girlfriend that started on a gassy night. The girlfriend asked Anthony to stop farting in bed. Well, that set him off. He started arguing with her, and he called her some really mean names. That's when she spat on him. Oh, well, see, that's when he responded by strangling her. Okay, I don't think this had a whole lot to do with the farting.
2: No.
12: Probably the strangling is my guess. He grabbed her by the throat with two hands, pulled her off the bed onto the floor. She managed to bite his finger to get him off of her. She called the cops and later said he was choking her for several seconds and she couldn't breathe. Anthony said, quote, I choked her, dumbass, because she spit on me. God dang, Anthony.
2: It must be fun.
12: He was charged with domestic battery by strangulation. That's a felony, which could have put him in prison for up to 5 years. He also cannot contact the victim. Okay. So headline probably should have said, a man was arrested after strangling his girlfriend.
2: Right.
12: That would have been a better, that would have been a better headline. Not nearly as fun.
2: No.
12: But it would have been better. Dude, here's something you don't hear about all the time. A fashion designer, a CEO, had to resign. He got into physical fights, holding down multiple PETA protesters at a fashion show in New York City.
2: Ooh.
12: This has got to be the most badass fashion designer on the planet. Apparently, they were protesting the use of wool in fashion. Here's a witness talking about this badass Stephen Kolb, fashion CEO, putting the beat down on some PETA people.
16: It went on for quite a while, and people were watching the show as usual. Stephen himself seemed to be trying to take in the show as well, while holding the protester down physically.
12: He's just putting his knee on his neck, going, hold on, just shut up, I want to watch this one. Shush, shush, shush, shush, shush, shush. Don't make me fart on you. Make me fart on you. I'll fart on you.
2: Wow. Good for him.
12: Call now if you know the answer to this question. You ready?
2: Yep.
12: 58 years ago, this is your Subway Lead Me On question of the day. Not only are you going to get free subs when you get it right, you get to pick the band we're going to play.
2: Mm.
12: As long as it's not Metallica or the Broken Radios or the new Beck. Although the new Beck is phenomenal. It's not K-Well.
2: So good.
12: Friendly. 58 years ago on this date, September 21st, this song by Jeannie C. Riley hit number one on the pop singles

0: chart. What was this song? 1968. It's a great song. I didn't know it was a pop song. I thought it was more of a country song, but I guess pop back in 1968 tasted a little bit differently than it does today.
1: Mm.
0: So 907-349-9691. Who is this on the phone?
2: This is Amy.
0: Amy, how are you?
2: Good.
0: How do you know the answer to this? What's that? What'd you say?
2: I'm on my way to get my dog spayed.
0: So oh, good for you. Good for you. What's your little dog's name?
2: Her name is Mitzi.
0: Aw, good. Mitzi. Good for her. That's very responsible. I'm proud of you. Well done. All right. Did you know this answer? Or did you Google it?
2: No, I know it.
0: What is it?
2: Harper Valley PTA.
0: Oh, no.
2: No?
0: Oh, we're just going to let this run for a second, Amy. Doug, we're going to let it run for a second. Come on.
3: I want to tell you all a story about a Harper Valley widowed wife.
0: Oh, that's a banger, isn't it, huh?
2: Yes.
0: Ah. You can just smell the Aquanet in this chick's hair, man.
1: Yeah.
0: 5 miles high. Well, congratulations. You just got yourself some free Subway sandwiches from your Alaska-owned Subway sandwich and salad shops. You also get to pick whatever band you want to hear right now as you're getting ready to spade your little pup. What do you want to hear?
2: Well, I want to hear some AC/DC.
0: Oh, okay. God. You know all what? Right. You know, I bet you wear baseball hats and you pull your ponytail through the hole in the back of the hat. Do you do that?
2: Sure.
1: Make something up.
0: I like your style. Yeah, whatever gets you off, all right? Is there any particular AC/DC song you want to hear, or do you want to pick it? Or you want us to pick it?
2: How about Hell's Bells?
0: Hell's Bells, some AC/DC. Yeah. That's a good one. Hold on a second.
2: Oh,
0: hell yeah. I got to find it here because we play about 9,000 AC. There it is. There it is. All right. You know what? The song I didn't know I needed this morning, which is exactly what I needed this morning. You hang on the line. We'll get you a free Subway, okay?
2: Sound good.
0: All right. One of the coolest, baddest ass songs in the history of songs. AC/DC, Hell's Bells. K-Well.

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0: Mother.
1: How many copies of Back in Black you think have been sold since its release in 1980?
2: Ooh. Let's go with 60 million.
1: Not bad. 50 million copies worldwide.
2: Yeah.
1: It's the best-selling hard rock album ever.
2: Wow.
1: United States alone, it was 27 times platinum. It is the third highest certified album in United States history. Wow. Behind the Eagles' greatest hit, 71-75, and Michael Jackson's Thriller.
2: Oh, man.
1: Third is Back in Black.
2: That's impressive.
1: That is massively impressive. God dang it. All right. Got to take a quick break. Backside of the break. Whatever the hell you guys want to talk about. What do you guys want to talk about? What do you want to talk about? I don't care. If you guys want to talk politics, we'll talk politics. You want to talk about the war in Iran or gas or whatever, I don't care. We want to talk sports, we'll talk sports. We want to talk rock and roll. We want to talk food. What do you want to talk? What?
2: We got the South Central Sports Report coming up, don't we?
1: We do. The Sizz Report is on the way. Stick around. We'll be right back. Hang on.
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4: 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And you're hearing these messages for Frontier Charter School saying, sounds great, but I probably missed

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0: Good morning, everybody. It's 6:45 in the a.m. on a Monday, September 21st. It's funny, is not a lot of rain coming in from the valley till you get to Muldoon. And then, boom, clouds break open for about a minute. I don't know. That's the way it was a couple hours ago. I don't know what it is right now, but a little bit of rain. It's going to be kind of rainy and wet and gray and cool. It's going to get into the 30s tonight in the Mat-Su.
1: Bring it.
0: Low 40s tonight here in the Anchorage Bow. So gas prices are getting a little high. And some people are just, you know, they're not figuring the whole truck thing, and the bigger the truck. And
2: with gas prices soaring, there's one purchase you probably regret.

0: Driving to the mailbox costs you $20. Head hanging lower than a pair of truck nuts. Big dumb truck. Well, you be smashed out, you big dumb schmuck.
1: Big dumb truck.
0: Sold your bass boat and all your hunting stuff.
1: Big dumb truck.
0: Just one tank of gas and you're going bankrupt.
1: Big dumb truck.
0: Got an OnlyFans to raise some funds, selling pictures of your feet so you can fill her up.
1: Big dumb truck.
0: Yeah. Paid for by the guy in the Prius you used to make fun
2: of. Yeah, okay, all right. I saw somebody, they wrote, I just had to pay to fill my truck up. I'm okay with that rent having a nuke.
3: That's funny.
2: It is pretty funny. All right. Hey, it's National Miniature Golf Day.
3: Been a while.
2: I like miniature golf. I'm actually, I'm okay at it.
3: Do we even have it?
2: Yeah, we got that cool indoor, I think. I think it's still there. It's 3D.
3: Where?
2: Oh, right over there. Right over, I'm pointing to that direction. Yeah, it's right over there by the thing. It's not very far from here.
3: Okay.
2: Yeah.
3: Do you remember in the, the 90s? Early 90s.
2: Okay.
3: There was Gotcha.
2: Yeah.
3: And Whirly Ball.
2: Yo, dude, that's where we would go, because we knew the guy that ran the place. He was a partier like we were, and he'd open it up, and we'd go in there and just get wrecked.
3: Yeah.
2: Playing Whirly Ball until like noon the next day, like a birthday party started coming in. I'm like, all right, I guess we'll leave now.
3: They should do that at Skateland. Should have incorporated that a long time ago.
2: Oh, yeah.
3: Do both, you know?
2: Yeah, absolutely. At the same time. If you live, you live. Good luck.
3: Full contact.
2: Yeah.
3: Roller skating.
2: Yeah. Murder Whirly Ball. That'd be kind of fun.
3: Yeah.
2: Yeah. They got you know, here's the thing about the whole skate land thing. I get it, you guys. I get it. You know, you went there when you were a little kid. You got a lot of great memories there. But no one's going there. And the people that owned it, they tried really hard, I'm sure, but you know, it's expensive. And if people aren't going to your business, if people aren't spending money at your business, it's hard to stay open.
3: Right.
2: And I understand people were really upset and someone's got to keep it going and keep it. Well, okay. Then get a co-op together. All of you fine folks out there that miss it, but although you haven't been there in 20 years, you haven't spent a dime in that building in 20 years, but you want it to stay because someone else is going to... I mean, you take the risk.
3: Mm-hmm.
2: Get 50 of your best friends together, all pool together, whatever it would cost, 50 grand, 75 grand, however, co-op it, buy it, and keep it a skate rink if you think it's a viable business. Mm-hmm. If it was a viable business, then somebody would keep it as a skating rink. It's not. It's not a viable business. It's not. Things have changed. Look, when I was a kid, when dinosaurs roamed the earth, yes, every Friday and Saturday, we went to Skateland in Yakima. And it was packed.
3: Yeah.
2: And they made a bunch of money. And it was thriving. Things are different. Things aren't... People find entertainment differently these days.
3: Right.
2: People aren't doing the same things. And just because we liked doing it, doesn't mean it's a viable business anymore. And I know it's a tough pill to swallow, but a lot of the stuff that we used to like, it ain't cool anymore.
3: Yeah.
2: No one wants to do it anymore.
3: Do they have a roller skating rink out in the valley?
2: No.
3: They have one in Eagle River. They used to.
2: I don't think they have a skating rink in Eagle River no more.
3: No?
2: No.
3: Mm.
2: So, I mean...
3: Yeah, it's kind of a... You don't see a lot of people roller skating.
2: No. And there's... It's just one of those things, you know? It's back in the day... Cruising the Ave, man, that was a big deal.
3: Yeah.
2: Driving the Strip, that was a big thing back when I was a kid. I mean, everybody did that.
3: Yeah.
2: That's how you met girls from different schools.
3: Yeah.
2: Nowadays, well, God, with the price of gas.
3: Yeah.
2: I mean, no. I mean, you maybe you could get on the bike pads, you know, ride your bikes up and down there. Good luck.
3: Yeah.
2: All right. Hey, you want to know what happened in sports over the weekend? It's time. Come on.
4: It's time now for your South Central Sports Report for this Monday. Your scissor. Starting with high school football, South Anchorage made a statement Friday night, shutting out Colony 20-0.
2: Ooh.
4: South defense picked off four passes, blocked a field goal, and Ethan Yarrington ran for 113, scored twice. South moves into second place in the CIC. West Anchorage stayed on top of the CIC with a 21-9 win over Juno Douglas. East Anchorage picked up its second straight victory Saturday, beating Diamond 35-21 with Sunu Fatiolofa rushing for 148 yards. Up in the valley, Wasilla beat North Pole 28-6, and Palmer took care of West Valley 28-10. Colony fell to South 20-0, as we mentioned earlier, while Houston lost to Kenai Central 48-0. Elsewhere, Stradotna rolled over Eagle River 61-7, and Lathrop shut out Chugiak 43-0. On the volleyball court, Wasilla swept Bartlett 3-0. Thursday, Chugiak edged Eagle River 3-2, while South Anchorage swept West 3-0 before Diamond handed South a 3-1 loss Friday night. Service also survived Bartlett in 5 sets, 3-2. And finally, Anchorage Wolverines hockey. The Wolverines put 7 on the board Friday, beating the Springfield Junior Blues 7-4. Saturday was an absolute shootout against the Minnesota Mallards, where Anchorage scored 6. Minnesota actually scored 6. It was 5-0 at one point. Wolverines came all the way back before the Mallards finally took it 7-6 in the shootout. So Anchorage comes out of the weekend with a win and a shootout loss. That's 3 points. The Wolverines will be back in action Wednesday against the Idaho Falls Spud Kings. And that is your South Central Alaska sports report, The Scissor. From Friday Night Lights to Saturday Night Ice, Alaska came to play. This is Alaska's Morning Show on 106.5 K-Whale. You like that?
3: Beautiful.
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2: Yeah, yeah. Let's go. Mm-hmm, that's right. Rock Radio program. Doing our thing live in this beautiful studio. Is it warm in here? Is it okay? I can't really. You know, I think the
3: fan feels good.
2: Yeah. I put the fan on here early today to kind of
3: nice one
2: make up for. You're welcome. I'm Bob Lester. That's Brock Lindo. Thank you for listening to the show. If you'd like to call the show, Chuck, you can call back. Sorry, we were busy. We're doing stuff. I saw that you were calling. I went to get your phone call, and you hung up on me. I know you gave us like two rings, and they were gone. So if you want to call back. Anyway, I brought the miniature golf thing. It's National Miniature Golf Day.
3: Uh-huh.
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2: All right, well, don't tell me a hole in 1 minute golf. It doesn't matter. It's awesome. It's still awesome. Hello, Charles. What can we do for you this fine Monday morning, bud?
16: You guys need to watch NASCAR. You missed it this weekend. It was a great one.
2: Yeah.
16: There's a big brawl at the end of the one. Dude,
2: I wouldn't call it a big brawl. I'd say he punched the guy a couple times in the face. It was awesome.
3: With helmets on?
2: No. No.
16: Oh, look, man, he murked the dude.
2: If you go up to someone to challenge him, you better not let yourself get punched in the face twice.
3: No.
2: He got hammered. It was awesome. It was awesome.
16: The second punch connected squarely on the jaw and sent him down to the ground.
2: Oh, yeah. Yeah, he fell on his butt. It was pretty cool. No, I love a good NASCAR race, although I'm alive. I like watching the live, you know?
3: You been to one?
2: Oh. Dude, we used to go to them all the time.
3: Oh, really?
2: Oh, yeah. My dad was on a pit crew, for God's sakes. And every Saturday, Friday, Saturday night, man, we were at the Yakima Speedway.
3: Your dad did a lot of stuff.
2: He did do a lot of stuff. And you know what the coolest thing about it was? It was a party. Yeah. It was a good time.
3: I've never been around.
2: Yeah. So, yeah, no, NASCAR's fun. So, hey, sorry about the Lions.
3: Yeah.
16: Yeah, at least they looked good in the second half, so I'll give them that. They came back. They looked so bad that first quarter, man. I was getting ready just to burn all my Lions gear.
3: Not as bad as your Red Wings are going to look.
16: Whoa, easy does it there, bro. You
2: know? That's going to be tough.
3: It's going to be tough for you guys.
2: Hey, you know what? You got what? How many championships Wings got? Like 20? How many they got?
3: No.
16: 20. Yeah, they got 11.
3: Yeah.
2: Well, that's like 20. You know, it's nine short. It's not that. That's pretty good. How many Flyers well, got?
3: Two.
2: Yeah.
16: Okay. I don't know. The and the last time the Flyers played in the Stanley Cup, I think Detroit was the one that beat them.
3: Swept them. That hurt.
2: Ouch.
3: Thanks for bringing that up, Chuck.
2: Hey, you started it, bro.
3: I deserve that. I deserve that. Oh, still stings.
2: Chuck, I love you. Got to go. I got to talk to our grandma. Grandma Paula. Oh, Grandma Paula. Oh, my God. Are you okay? Grandma Paula, what happened? You were there. I don't know what happened to Grandma Paula.
3: She's going to probably want some, like, Cinderella or something.
2: Well, let's find out. Let's see. Is this you? GP, are you back?
13: It's Grandma Paula.
2: What happened? What happened to you? I said, hold on a second. I'll be right with you. And you hung up on me.
13: I had to sneeze.
2: Oh,
3: yeah.
2: Well, you don't have to hang up to sneeze, Grandma Paula.
3: Bless you.
13: Anyway, I got something to say to Brock. You know my brother.
3: I do.
13: Yes, Alan Nielsen.
3: Alan Nielsen. Oh, yeah. Soundman. Soundman Alan.
13: Yeah, the Soundman.
3: Love
13: my
3: Alan.
13: Bro.
3: Good dude. You know,
13: he
3: Alan.
13: Is my bro.
2: Is he the guy for the state fair? Or does he do the?
3: He does. Yes. He does a lot of stuff. Yeah, yeah, yeah.
2: He's got the long hair.
3: Yeah, yeah, sort of. Long.
2: Yeah. Sounds like
13: been
2: I know.
13: Doing music for Brock as doesn't. Long as we lived here.
2: Brock doesn't know your brother at all.
3: No,
2: I know him.
3: I definitely
2: I
3: know
2: Alan.
3: Alan.
2: Brock's like, no, black guy, big fat black guy.
3: I
2: know.
3: Nope, Alan's my go-to for hire. He's great, great sound man.
13: Yeah. He's a main man.
2: Yeah, he is. Good for you, Paula. What can we do for you this fine Monday, darling?
13: I'd like to hear some Evanescence.
2: Oh, well, you know what? I believe we have some Evanescence actually
3: coming
2: up. Yeah, we have some already planned for you.
3: That's right.
2: We're going to do that for you. Hey, Grandma Paula.
13: No.
2: I'm going to give you some free. You like Subway sandwiches?
13: Yes, we love them.
2: Well, very good. I'm going to ask you this trivia question. If you get it right, I'm going to give you some Subway sandwiches. Okay?
13: Okay.
2: Earlier today, we were guessing that the new Rattle the Cage by Nickelback was the number one rock song in the country. It is not. It is the number three rock song in the country, moving its way up. It's okay. Getting there.
3: Right.
2: It's getting there. Right. It's gonna eventually. You know, what is the current number one mainstream rock song in America right now for free Subway, Paula?
13: Oh, my God.
2: I'll tell you what, I'll give you multiple choice. Okay?
13: Okay.
2: Mm-hmm. Is it Shinedown, Breaking Benjamin, or Five Finger Death Punch? It's one of those three bands.
13: Five Finger Death Punch.
2: Oh,
13: all the way.
3: Paula, you would think.
2: Paula, let me ask you something. Do you have a few dollars in your purse?
13: Yeah.
2: Good, because you're going to have to buy your Subway, because you're not right. It is not.
13: Oh, I'm not.
2: It is not Five Finger Death Punch. No, Eye of the Storm was number one for a few weeks.
3: It was, yeah.
2: Yeah, yeah, but it has since dropped out of number one.
13: Oh,
2: so,
13: okay.
2: Now, I got to open it up to everybody else now, Paula. I love you.
13: All right, goodbye.
2: All right, goodbye. Love your brother, Alan, that Brock doesn't know. All right.
3: I do know.
2: 907.
3: I definitely know Alan.
2: He's got long hair, right? No, he doesn't. Yeah, he
3: sort
2: does.
3: Sort of. He has sort of long hair, I would say.
2: Yeah.
3: Yeah.
2: I mean, if someone were to see it, they would say, guy's got some long hair. Look, she already said he had long hair.
3: I think he might have used to have long
2: hair. Alan, I know you. Brock doesn't know you. Anyway, so who is it? Is it Breaking Benjamin or is it Shinedown? 907-349-9691. It's a coin flip. You just got to tell me which band has the number one rock song in the country. If you get it right, we'll give you some free Subway because we're cool like that. Who is this?
13: JR.
2: All right, survivors, you got 50-50 shot.
3: JR.
2: JR. All right. JR, is it it's Shinedown or Breaking Benjamin? Which one is it?
13: Shinedown.
2: Shinedown, yes, Young Again is the number one rock song in the country. You hang on, JR. I'm going to get you a free Subway, okay?
13: Right on.
2: Well done. Hell yeah. We're just feeding you this morning. God bless America. The number one rock song in the country. This is K-Whale.

0: You know, I'm sure our listeners will be surprised to learn that
1: today is a very special day. Do you know why?
2: It's Monday. Monday's bongo day.
3: That's not surprising.
4: That does not surprise me.
5: That is not surprising.
6: It's Monday. Everybody
7: back to work. Let's just get it over with.
8: What is it?
9: Showtime.
10: Damn right it is. Hello, everyone. My name is Bob. That's Brock over there. This is Alaska's Rock 106.5 K-Whale. We are 44 years into this.
11: Wow.
10: I think we're going to be okay.
11: Keep on trucking.
10: You ever said something with good intentions only to find out it rubs someone the wrong way? Can I just tell you right now, I did not know jipping someone. If you get jipped.
11: Right.
10: I didn't know that was a thing that could offend somebody. Gypsies.
11: Oh, right.
10: Yeah, gypsies, apparently, they were thieves or whatever. And that. I swear to God, I didn't know to Jew somebody out of whatever that thing is. Like to Jew me out of my deposit. I didn't know that was a derogatory thing against Jewish people. I thought it was just a word like J-O-O that meant to screw somebody. I had no idea.
11: That I didn't know.
10: I didn't know that.
11: Yeah, I was jipping though. That's
10: gypsies. Yeah, gypsies.
11: I'm gonna keep saying that.
10: Anymore. You just don't
11: got gypped.
10: Yeah,
11: that's the offensiveness of it.
10: Well, yeah.
11: And,
10: well, because it's gypsies.
11: Who the hell are the gypsies? Are they even real?
10: Yeah, they travel around with.
11: I've heard of them, but like you don't really see.
10: Yeah, they're on the outskirts of town, right, man. Yeah, they got the hot chicks that they wear their dresses over their shoulders. Their names are like Jezebel. They're hot. They're always got long dark hair.
11: Mm. Mm. What was the movement?
10: The gypsy movement.
11: Uh-huh.
10: Tramps and thieves. Gypsies, tramps, and thieves. They hung out together. I don't know what the gypsy movement. I think they would like, seriously, they would like go in to towns
11: and steal stuff.
10: Well, yeah, they'd go into town and rob them, and then they'd scoot to get out of there,
11: right.
10: Pack up their stuff. Mm. Yeah, they traveled in the little wagons.
11: Okay.
10: They'd pull their wagons. They'd go into town. They'd sneak in, right? They'd grab all the baubles, right? All the jewelries, maybe a couple bagels here and there. You know what I'm saying?
11: Sounds pretty good.
10: Yeah. It's not a bad life, you know? I mean, it's illegal.
11: Well, the stealing part sucks, but the bagel sounds pretty good.
10: God dang, dude. Them cheddar cheese bagels. Those are money.
11: Mm-hmm.
10: Of course, they get moldy in about 30 seconds.
11: Yeah, you got to put it down.
10: You got to eat those things quick, man, or they're gone. You ever said something with good intentions only to find out it rubs someone the wrong way? The reason why I'm bringing this up is because it's right here. Because if it sounds condescending, the person will focus on how it was said instead of what actually was being communicated. Of course, all of this is dependent on your tone. Yeah, seriously. We've all had that conversation.
11: Mm-hmm.
10: It's not what you said.
11: Yeah.
10: It's how you said it. Tone. Man, I gotta tell you, I love my wife. Love my wife. Man, can she get snarky sometimes. And just comes across just super snarky. And I'll be like, look, I'm going to say exactly what you just said, but I'm going to say it differently. Hear how this sounds. And I'll say it. And as I'm doing this, in the back of my brain, I'm going, why are you doing this? This is just pissing her off more. All you're doing is making her angry. But I just can't help it. Because one of these days, I swear to God, it's just going to stick. You know? Just one of these days, she's going to go, you know what? I think that sounds kind of snarky the way that I'm saying it. I'm going to say it differently. Right? There's a nice way to say stuff.
11: Yeah.
10: And then there's a way that's going to get people a reaction. You know, you're going to get, you know, you get what you give, man.
11: Yeah.
10: All right.
11: Yeah.
10: Anyway, here are some of the things, depending on how you say, that's cute. Look, it can come across as belittling or patronizing, depending on your tone, you know? Oh, that's cute. You know? So,
11: Yeah.
10: Well, actually, it's even worse if they follow it up by explaining something you already know. Oh, I hate that so much. Well, actually, when they score 3 goals without anyone else, it's called a natural hat trick. Yeah, I know that. Maybe you should change your tone. Anyway, as you can tell, I'm a little cranky this morning because I'm still sick and I'm impatient. I'm done with it. I'm just done with it. I don't want to be sick anymore. I don't want my wife to be sick anymore. I don't want my son. Benjamin's the only one that's not sick in our house. And he's just having the time of his life. you just kind of look at him going, ah, good. I'm glad. Glad you can breathe and sleep and all that good stuff. Everyone else is dying still. I'm just done with it.
11: Sorry.
10: Pissing me off. Everything tastes weird. I'm just mad about that.
11: Yeah, that sucks.
10: Although I did buy some wasabi steaks last night.
11: Huh?
10: I did.
11: What do you mean?
10: I bought some steaks, the wasabi beef steaks.
11: Wasabi?
10: Wasabi.
11: You mean wagyu? Wasabi? Wagyu.
10: No, is that what it was?
11: Yeah. Wasabi's the hot stuff.
10: Oh, yeah.
11: On sushi.
10: Is it? Yeah. Is it? Maybe?
11: Yeah. You're talking wagyu.
10: That's what I bought.
11: Yeah. I believe that's Japanese.
10: Yeah, it was good.
11: Yeah, they're good.
10: And I flashed, let him sit.
11: I can't believe you've never been to the Met in Seattle. That's a steak in there.
10: I might have been to the Met. See, I don't remember going to the Met.
11: You would. It's like a scene out of Godfather.
10: Oh.
11: It's got that look.
10: I know. I'm a big Ruth Chris guy.
11: Yeah. That's a chain or something. Go to the Met.
10: Okay. You don't go to chains?
11: No, I don't mind a chain, really. But if we're talking Ruth Chris or the Metropolitan Grill in Seattle, then I'm...
10: Well, talking. You know what? We probably could have gone to the Met. I'm not going to bring it up.
11: Uncle John. It's okay.
10: How was Uncle John's funeral, by the way?
11: It was very nice. Yeah,
10: good for you.
11: Yeah.
10: You bought a suit and everything.
11: I didn't wear... No. I had the suit for the Hockey Hall of Fame.
10: You didn't wear the suit to your uncle's funeral?
11: I wore, like, some of it. But trust me, it wasn't a dressy event.
10: Oh, okay.
11: Yeah.
10: What do you mean you wore some of it? Would you wear the pants?
11: I wore the dress shirt.
10: That's the extent of the suit? You wore the shirt?
11: But I wore the full suit on Saturday for the Hall of Fame.
10: You dressed up for the hockey people.
11: Yeah.
10: Just not for your uncle.
11: You had to know my uncle.
10: I got
11: and
10: you.
11: And my uncle's.
10: Good point.
11: Right. All it's right. it's not a go. Place you wear a suit to.
10: I got you. Okay,
11: you look
10: good
11: like
10: for
11: a
10: you.
11: D-bag.
10: Obviously, he didn't know John.
11: Yeah, exactly.
10: You're trying your best. That might. Hey, you're trying your best. I don't know. That's a. What's wrong with that?
11: That's offensive.
10: Apparently, it can be
11: confusing. Trying your best.
10: Yeah, you're trying your best. I don't know. People are just grow up for God's sakes. You just need to. Not everyone loves receiving instructions. You just need to. Okay, that's fine. Okay, you know what? I've already looking. My wife does not listen to this morning show. She doesn't listen to the podcast. She doesn't even know that I do a morning show, right? Has no idea that I do one. I'm gonna say so. I was thinking about this over the weekend, and I thought, you know, should I bring this up on Monday and just piss off every female listener we have? But then I thought to myself, you know what? No, our female listeners are different. Yeah. Our female listeners, they get it.
11: Yeah.
10: Right?
11: Yeah, we love them.
10: The
11: ones that don't get it don't listen to
10: absolutely. 100%. So here, I want to, give me, I need some music. I need some good, nope, that's not, yeah, that'll work. So ladies.
11: Lean in.
10: I'm leaning in. Listen to me here when I say this, okay? When you tell us about a problem that you have, whatever that problem is, and you say to us, after we say, well, here, why don't I I'll go get you this thing. And you say, no, stop. I don't need you to fix it. I just need you to listen. Okay. But you got to understand something. If we fix it, you don't have to complain to us anymore about the problem you don't want us to fix. See, we just want you to be happy. We want your life to be friction-free. We are fixers. That's what we do. Mm-hmm. Our life is basically centered around making you happy. When you complain to us about something that isn't working correctly or isn't going well, and we have ideas in our DNA that can fix that problem, we realize if we can do that, then you no longer have to come to us with that problem. So see, fixing it is for not just you, it's for us. We live to fix things. So when you tell us we don't need you to fix it, it's not always about you. It's about us too. Sometimes we like to fix things. As a matter of fact, every single time we like to fix things. So when you tell us a problem, we're going to try and fix it. Now, if you're adamant and you say, just need you to listen, we'll do our best. But just know, while we're listening to you tell us about this problem, we're thinking in our head 100 times of how we can fix it, how we can end this problem for you, how we can make your life better.
11: Yeah.
10: So we will listen if that's what you want us to do. But when we're done listening, we're going to get up and we're going to go fix that GD problem.
11: Or maybe do it tomorrow.
10: Right?
11: Yeah.
10: Or the next day.
11: Yeah.
10: You know, when the weather's crappy, when the game's not on.
3: Yeah, yeah,
10: we'll get
3: exactly.
10: to it eventually. Or fix it your own goddamn self.
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14: On an average morning, while heading into work, John was rear-ended at the light, spilling coffee on his shirt. He was in shock and mostly felt okay, but John didn't realize that his symptoms would be delayed. Neck pain, headaches, some shoulder pain too, a lot of discomfort. John didn't know what to do. Wait, he remembered, an ad on his radio for Excellence in Health Chiropractic, winning Best in Alaska 7 years in a row. So without hesitation, John picked up that phone and dialed 562-NECK and was greeted with, "Hello!" And after just a few sessions, his pain had gone away thanks to Excellence in Health Chiropractic, he could go about his normal day.
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17: Your no-ticket Monday zone is presently the inbound Glen between Chugiak and Eagle River, and still a struggle to get onto J-Bear at the Boniface Gate. That's time-saver traffic.
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20: It's school picture day, and I forgot to get Dylan a haircut. Okay, deep breaths will be okay. I'll just make him wear a hat. Oh, but wait, the only hat he owns says D's Nuts. What if I wet his hair and part it to the side? Nope. Now he looks like a turn-of-the-century serial killer. I know, I'll tousle it and blast it with hairspray. The messy look is in, right? Or will he look like he just got out of bed? You don't want that to be in the yearbook for life. Maybe I could cut it myself. I mean, I've cut Frank's hair for years. Sure, it's just three strands, but still. Oh, what am I thinking? Get a hold of yourself, woman. Just let him get ready. It'll be fine.

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3: Hello!
4: How are you?
3: Tremendous.
4: Are you tremendous?
3: Hell yeah.
4: Good for you, bro.
3: Yeah, I'm ready to go.
4: Yeah? Ready to rock and roll?
3: Yeah.
4: I have a question, and you can help me out on this one. First of all, I'm about ready to just stop watching television completely. And I wouldn't blame you guys if you guys just gave up on radio till the second week of November. The ads, non-frickin' stop.
3: Mm-hmm.
4: One after the other. You got a Mary Pitola ad, then a Dan Sullivan ad, then a Nick Begich ad, then a Bill Hill ad, and it's just that and back and forth. He sucks, they suck, she did, she said, he did that bit bad. Here's where I have a look at you. Now, I'm not a Bill Hill guy. I don't, the whole, we're going to get billionaires to pay their fair share. That's his mantra. Billionaires got to pay their fair share. What does that mean? What does that even mean? And what are you going to do? What are you going to do in Congress? Seriously, what? What are you going to do to get billionaires? What is fair share? I never in my life have I seen rich people be demonized more so than they are now. Yeah. You looked up to people that made a lot of money. You know, it's like, man, they were successful. They did some stuff, right? As do I. You know, a lot of these people, man, they got rich because they worked their asses. They took risks. They did things that a lot of people don't have the guts to do. So they did it. And they stuck with it. And they gave up their weekends. And they worked 80, 90 hours a week. And they just busted ass. And now they got something to show for it. And now they have employees where they're paying other people. They can raise their families and buy homes. And they pay taxes. What does that even mean? What have you done? We need to take all their money and redistribute it. What are you talking about? What did you do to earn a penny of what they have done?
3: Mm-hmm.
4: Nothing.
3: Right.
4: Nothing. Yeah. But to Bill Hill's defense, and once again, I'm not a Bill Hill fan. He voted against no tax on tips. He voted against not taxing the elderly. He voted. When did he? He's never been elected to any political office. How do you get away with saying that? The guy, he was a superintendent for 25 years for schools. He never voted against anything because he's never held office to vote against anything. How do they get away with that? I don't understand.
3: Yeah.
4: And then you got, he's taking money from the trawlers, and she's taking money from the trawlers, and he did this terrible thing, and she did this to, and I love the Mary Pitola ads. I'm going to continue my fight for Alaskans. You didn't get one thing passed. What fight are you talking about? If that's your version of fighting, you better find a new coach. Because that's not what fighting is. Fighting is getting stuff passed. Use zero things. It's like being in a fight, not throwing any punches. And then after the promoter wants to book you for another fight, I'm going to keep fighting the way I fought that last fight. No, we're gonna need you to do something a little bit different there. Throw a punch. Just one. Just need you to land. Just land a punch. Throw a punch, and you can land a punch.
3: Yeah, it is exhausting.
4: It's exhausting. I'm so done with it. Oh, my God. It's like, please. And then, you know, when you get an ad for like a detergent, it's like, oh.
3: Yes.
4: Oh.
3: Yeah.
4: It's an ad about something that other than politics. I'm going to buy that product now.
3: Yeah.
4: And I swear to God, I mean this sincerely. If anyone is listening that is in charge of someone's race, right now, they need to run ads that say, hi, this is John Doe. For the next 30 seconds, here's some really nice guitar music. And this, play something nice and say, there, we all needed a break from all this political crap. Yeah. Have a great day. And that's it. Maybe just a little, you know, paid for by John Doe for mayor or whatever the F it is. Yeah. But I mean, someone, you got it. You guys, you have to understand, we have so much fatigue. We are so done with it.
3: Yeah.
4: We don't hear your ads anymore. We don't hear them. Matter of fact, they make us angry. Every time it comes on, we are just pissed off.
3: Definitely.
4: We're like, shut up.
3: You're yelling at the TV.
4: Yes. Like, I liked you. I liked you a month ago. I don't like you anymore.
3: I will say that even for the governor's race, you don't see a lot of ads anymore.
4: Not a lot
3: like,
4: of

0: governor's
1: there was a lot of JKT ones.
0: Yeah.
1: But I haven't seen a lot of that lately.
0: Nope. There's not a lot of that. And maybe they're waiting.
1: Yeah, maybe.
0: Maybe they're just waiting. But there's federal stuff.
1: Yeah.
0: God.
1: Yeah.
0: Dang. It's just nonstop, and I'm so done with it.
1: Yeah.
0: Anyway. Hey, here's your not headline news for this Monday.
2: 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Paramount Studios may...

0: Congrats. You know what?
1: Good for him.
0: One of the best national anthems we ever had. It was, I don't know how many years. It was a while ago during, I think it was an Aces game. And the guy's mic went out. And the whole crowd started singing the national anthem. And it was beautiful.
1: Yeah.
0: Man, it was Goosebump City. So awesome. Coming up next, worst guard dog in the world. What do you hear what this dog did? Okay. And your chance to pick up some more free Subway. We're just giving away the farm today.
1: Nice.
0: Stick around. It's the Monday edition of the Bob Brock Show.
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0: Hey, let me talk to the real... 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
3: In case you're wondering, and I know you are, it's K-Wheel. That's not the part I thought you were wondering about. You know it's K-Wheel. Thanks for listening. But all the Mariners have to do is go 6-0 in the last six, and then Texas has to lose every game but one. So if the Rangers win two, Seattle's out.
7: Oof.
3: So that's it.
7: Okay.
3: Good run, Seattle. I mean, weirder things have happened. All right. An intruder broke into a guy's home in San Diego. The homeowners were not there. But Nash, their 90-pound golden retriever, he was there. And he protected the home the way a golden retriever would protect the home.
8: Watched it all happen. From my phone, the dogs, like, we just want to make sure that they were safe. Nash was not the greatest guard dog. We thought that he was going to be barking at people, and he did the exact opposite.
3: He actually brought toys to the intruders. He went and got his toys and, like, come on, what? Like you, you know?
7: Goldens are always friendly.
3: Dude, I watched the Joe Coy.
7: Oh, you did?
3: It's so good. You know what?
7: Who are you?
3: Who are you? Who are you? It's
7: so good.
3: He is probably, he's top five for me.
7: Yeah, he's great.
3: He is so great. If you haven't seen the new Joe Coy, I think it's called Out of the Blue, or Blue in the Face. I think it's Blue in the Face. Something. Is that what it was? Anyway, it's brilliant.
7: Yeah.
3: He is so effing funny.
7: It's good stuff.
3: All right. Some influencer is visiting colleges all across America. Why? To find the top party
9: school. I've seen some crazy things, even just from like a few weeks starting this fall. But like, some guys get drunk. You see jumping through tables, like the stuff you see at the Bill tailgates, but you see at frat parties. I've seen people with long distance partners. Doesn't seem like they have a long distance partner when they're at this party. There's this new thing, I guess, called a fish beer. Some frat kid was like, you want to see what a fish beer is? I didn't know what that is. And he grabbed a beer and he just dumped it on his face.
3: Well, God dang it.
7: That's a waste of a good beer.
3: You know, it's good to see young people are still doing stupid things.
7: Yeah.
3: All right. Here's your trivia question for Subway. This is our last extra subs that we're going to give away today.
7: Okay.
3: What is my favorite Subway sandwich? I've mentioned it many times on this show. What is my go-to? Matter of fact, I think today is the special of the day.
7: On, I think you're right,
3: Monday. 907-349-9691. You tell me what my favorite sub is, and I will give you free Subway sandwiches from your Alaska-owned Subway sandwich and salad shops. It's pretty simple. Pay attention. Who is this on the phone?
10: Nick.
3: Nick, what's my favorite sub?
10: The meatball.
3: Not even close. Meatball, extra, yeah. Extra mozzarella, double toasted. Hell yeah, buddy. A little lettuce and tomato on that bad boy.
5: God, I'm going to go get one right now. Nick, you hang on the line. I'm gonna hook you up with some free subs, okay?
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4: Eastbound DeBar is slow now. That's from Patterson up through Muldoon. MLK Jr. Avenue is definitely slow from Tudor Center Drive up through Elmore. And you'll want to watch your speed if you're northbound on the Seward Highway between Tudor and 36th Avenue. Time saver traffic.
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5: Woo! Tomorrow, Wednesday, sunny. Thursday, not so much. Friday, not so much. Saturday, eh. But tomorrow, Wednesday.
7: You done mowing?
5: No, yeah, I'm into leafing now. I got a new leaf sucker on my riding lawnmower.
7: Sucks them up, huh?
5: Sucks them right up into the... I got the dual bagger thing. I kind of dig doing that, to be honest with you.
7: Which part?
5: All of it. I like riding
7: you,
5: the... I
7: you
5: like,
7: got to ride along.
5: Yeah.
7: That's nice.
5: Craftsman. Double bagger. Sucks them leaves right up, buddy. It's pretty cool. I used to hate raking leaves.
7: I don't do it. I do the spring cleanup.
5: Oh, you just let them rot?
7: I heard it's good for the yard.
5: Hey, you know what? Whatever placates laziness, let your freaky flag fly, bro. We've had this conversation.
7: Yeah.
5: See, I got little kids that like to go out and build snowmen and things like that.
7: Mm-hmm.
5: When you're out there rolling around, these old crappy rotten leaves show up, it's like, nah.
7: Yeah, it sucks.
5: Yeah, your snowman looks like he's all jaggy.
7: I haven't built a snowman in a while.
5: Hey, I'm gonna play something for you. Try and tell me who this is. Who is it? You might figure it out.
20: I want to say hello. I'm so glad you're here. I'm so glad they're here, and I'm so glad I'm here.

0: dude.
1: I know it is.
0: How much? How much would it cost to get here?
1: A lot.
0: What's a lot? How much do you think it costs?
1: He's probably $200,000-$300,000.
0: Do you really think so? William Shatner would be $300,000? No way.
1: He's not under 100.
0: I bet he is. Sure. I'll bet you a dollar. I bet you it's $50,000 to get Shatner. The room he's playing in, there's only like 1,000 people there. There's no way they're buying tickets for $700.
1: Yeah. I think you might be right.
0: I think Shatner would be awesome.
1: Yeah.
0: I bet he would pack. The Egan would.
1: What is he, 93 now?
0: Yeah, 95 years old.
1: Is he 95?
0: 95 years old.
1: Damn, and he looks the same.
0: I know. He looks great. Whoever he's sharp as a tack. It's all that Martian poon he was getting.
1: Yeah.
0: God dang.
1: Yeah.
0: Ladies and gentlemen, I just want you to know I have grown up.
1: Attaboy.
0: 99 out of 100, I ain't playing this song, but I'm doing it because my brother Brock loves it.
1: Hell yeah.
0: Mother! It's Danzig, Alaska's Rock, 106.5 KWEL.
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0: 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Yay!
1: 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Friend.

can only

0: Friends. That's a cool song, man. That's Aaron Jones. He's still out there doing his thing. The word is friend, by the way. F-R-I-E-N-D. 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It's the Anywhere Getaway. You and a friend could go anywhere in the United States and see whatever band, whatever festival, whatever you want to go see. We're going to hook you up. Tickets, deluxe hotel accommodations. It's going to be awesome. So, or you go to kwwitchell.com and enter the word friend. You're good to go. All right. It is a new music Monday. This song is very interesting. It's Falling in Reverse. He got a little help from Serge Tankian. That guy. One of my favorites. I mean, I can't get enough of Serge. Love me some System of a Down. And Corey Taylor is in here. Corey Taylor, of course, is a potty mouth. And thank God there was a clean edit or we wouldn't have been able to play this one today.
1: Yeah.
0: So this is New Music Monday, brand new Falling in Reverse. The song is called Joseph. It's a very interesting. Just get ready. We're going to go on a little ride. We're going to go on a journey. Okay. New Music Monday, Falling in Reverse, Joseph. First ever on KWEL.

0: falling in reverse. That is Joseph. A little help from the System of a Down guy, Serge. And Corey Taylor. Weird song.
1: Yeah.
0: All right. Hey, more new music is coming up, but we got to take a break because we got to do a little history. You know, here's the thing. I watched a lot of documentaries over the weekend. I was thinking, man, these are really good. This is educational. I've been really beginning to the animal ones, right?
1: Uh-huh.
0: And I'm thinking, you know what? God, we don't get enough credit for all the history we've taught over the years on this program. You know?
1: Yeah, I do
0: all,
1: know.
0: All the random facts, all the lead me ons, all them birthdays. We're just giving you knowledge.
1: Nerd news.
0: Nerd, it's huge. All right, so the big, beautiful break is coming up next. I'm going to get back to some new music, I promise. Stick around. It's a Monday edition of the Bob Rock Show.
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4: Eastbound DeBar is slow now. That's from Patterson up through Muldoon. MLK Jr. Avenue is definitely slow from Tudor Center Drive up through Elmore. And you'll want to watch your speed if you're northbound on the Seward Highway between Tudor and 36th Avenue. I'm Saver Traffic.
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4: Eastbound DeBar is slow now. That's from Patterson up through Muldoon. MLK Jr. Avenue is definitely slow from Tudor Center Drive up through Elmore. And you'll want to watch your speed if you're northbound on the Seward Highway between Tudor and 36th Avenue. I'm Saver Traffic.
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0: My God, let's just go. Let's just go. No rest for the wicked today, my friends. The big, beautiful break begins now. Your randos for this Monday. All vehicle license plates for the state of California are manufactured by incarcerated individuals at Folsom State Prison. Every day, the inmates produce between 45,000 and 65,000 plates, plus about 2,000 specialty plates.
1: You know, every day.
0: Every single day, they're busy. I was thinking, you know that song,

0: Wholesome prison blues.
1: Sure.
0: Johnny Cash.
1: Yeah.
0: I don't like it. And I'll tell you why I don't like it. It's a great song. Don't get me wrong. I love Johnny Cash. That song. He's a victim. He's a victim. He's stuck in Folsom Prison. Yeah, he shot a man just to watch him die.
1: Yeah.
0: He killed somebody's dad. He killed a brother, a son, an uncle. Probably a nice guy just minding his own business, probably eating a hot dog, a little sauerkraut, a little mustard on there.
1: Might have been a serial killer.
0: All right, well, he wasn't. That's not, if he was a serial killer, then he probably wouldn't have gone to prison. If he had a good attorney, so he probably then would never have written the song.
1: Yeah.
0: I mean, sorry, buddy. I'm sorry you feel bad every time you hear that train going. You can't be free. You killed a guy just to watch him die.
1: Never Last did a good cover of that.
0: The U.S. military manufactured way too many Purple Heart medals during World War II. That was when they were planning the invasion of Japan. So the Purple Hearts awarded up until recently are what? Oh, so all the Purple Hearts awarded are from that supply.
1: Oh, wow.
0: They finally ran out in 2022. Good Lord.
1: Wow. They made a lot.
0: Yeah, they did. The year 1666 continues every single Roman numeral once in order from largest to smallest, in case you're wondering. That's MDCLXVI. Middleclixvi. Love that. Kurt Vonnegut was Geraldo Rivera's father-in-law for 4 years.
1: Wow.
0: Yeah, Geraldo was married to Kurt's daughter, Edith, from 1971 to 1975. Good old Edith.
1: Edith.
0: Yeah, hot name. And now on the main stage, it's Edith. Don't see a lot of Ediths out there on the pole.
1: No.
0: There you go. Elmo testified before a congressional subcommittee in 2002 on behalf of musical education. It's the first and only non-human who's ever testified before Congress. Good for Elmo. Want you good news?
1: Amen.
0: Oh, man, I got to tell you what. Thank you to Vitus. God bless you for all that you do. It's not just about the gas. It's about that soft serve. It's about all that hot food. Load up.
1: Yeah.
0: Go inside.
1: Get it.
0: They get it. There's an Orange Gas Station, locally owned and operated, by the way. They're from Alaska. Their headquarters in Anchorage. A 48-year-old father of three just made his college football debut. Wow. That's pretty awesome. His name is Justin Buzzard. He's a defensive lineman for San Jose City College there in California. He dreamed of playing back in the day at Whitworth College in Washington, but injuries kept him out. He never got on the football field. His oldest son said, you know what? You should try it now, Dad. When he went back to school to take some classes, Justin couldn't think of any negatives other than I might hurt myself. There was an opening on the field, and Justin put in a lot of work to get into shape. So there you go. It doesn't say how he did.
1: Huh.
0: But he's playing. He's playing football. Yeah.
1: All right.
0: A 12-year-old girl in North Carolina named Sadie Hudson has rescued over 100 stuffed animals from thrift stores. She cleans and repairs them by hand and then donates them to children who have lost their homes in fires.
1: Huh.
0: Sadie says she's learned about families affected by disasters and she knew she wanted to help. She said, quote, hearing the stories was a little heartbreaking. That's why I did it. God dang it. You know what? Some kids are just wired differently,
1: yeah,
0: man.
1: That's great.
0: And a pelican in Florida came knocking for help, quite literally, using its beak right on the front door. It showed up at the NOAA Southeast Fisheries Science Center. The employees say it had fishing line wrapped around its wing, a deeply embedded fish hook, and cactus spines stuck in its left foot. God dang, this thing's having a rough week. So they fixed it up. In a Facebook post, they said it must have known it was in good hands.
1: Wow.
0: It went to the exact right place it was supposed to, and they fixed it all up.
1: Nice one.
0: That's wonderful. All right, happy birthday. If it's your birthday on September 21st, here are the celebrities you joined. Brock, tell me. Nicole Richie.
1: Lionel's daughter.
0: There you go. She's 45 years old today. Of course, she was from The Simple Life. Who is Liam Gallagher?
1: Oasis.
0: Yes. Normally, I would throw on some Oasis right now, but I'm not going to do that because my partner can't stand them. And because Liam Gallagher just said Phil Collins puts out crap records.
1: Yeah, there you go.
0: What a piece of S. Bite it, Liam Gallagher. Okay? He's 54, by the way. Alfonso Ribeiro.
1: Is that...
0: Come on. You're thinking it.
1: Fresh Prince?
0: Yes, Carlton.
1: Yeah.
0: He's now the host of Dancing with the Stars and America's Funniest Home Videos. Good for him. He's 55 years old today. Who's Luke Wilson? Luke Wilson.
1: Owen's brother.
0: Yes. He's Will Ferrell's rival in The Hawk. Awful.
1: Yeah.
0: Terrible. Absolutely brutal. Look, I like Will Ferrell.
1: Yeah.
0: That was a miss.
1: I didn't get very far.
0: Terrible. Who is Ricky Lake?
1: Talk show host.
0: Yes. She is 58 years old today. Faith Hill.
1: Tim's wife.
0: There you go. She's also a country superstar. She is 59 years old today. Cheryl Hines.
1: Cheryl Hines. Cheryl Hines. Hines family.
0: Yes. No.
1: No?
0: No. No.
1: Cheryl Hines. I know that
0: with,
1: name.
0: Nothing to do with... You know who she is. It has nothing to do with catch-up.
1: No?
0: No.
1: Okay.
0: No.
1: I don't know.
0: She's Larry's wife on Curb Your Enthusiasm.
1: Yeah.
0: Yeah. Yeah. She's married to Robert F. Kennedy Jr.
1: Right.
0: Yeah. She is 61 years old today. Rob Morrow. Who's Rob Morrow?
1: Rob Morrow.
0: Yeah. Yeah, he's 64 years old today. You know who Rob Morrow is. You just don't know that you know who he is.
1: Okay, actor.
0: Yeah, he's Northern Exposure. He was the main dude.
1: Oh, the main dude?
0: Yeah, yeah.
1: I like that dude.
0: Yeah, 64. Dave Coulier.
1: A lot of weird names on this.
0: you know who Dave Coulier is.
1: Do I?
0: Yeah.
1: I'm going to go singer.
0: No. He was Uncle Joey on Full House. He's the guy that broke Alanis Morissette's heart, and she wrote Jagged Little Pill all about him.
1: Oh, wow.
0: Yeah, You Ought to Know is the song about him. Apparently, she used to go down on him in a theater.
1: He has the same cancer as I did.
0: Uh-huh. And he's recovering. Yeah, he's 67 years old today. Ah, one of the greats, Bill Murray.
1: Actor.
0: Love Bill Murray.
1: One of the best.
0: 76 years old today. Stephen King.
1: Author,
0: yeah. He's got the TDS. He is 79 years old today. Oh, my gosh, one of my favorites. I'm not doing it, though. Look, if I'm not going to play something that's going to make you unhappy, I'm not going to play something that's going to make us both happy. Although I should, but I'm not going to. Who's Don Felder?
1: Eagles.
0: Yes. I got to meet
1: Formally.
0: Him. I met Don Felder. Yeah, they booted him out way back in the day. He is 79 years old today. Who is Larry Hagman? Larry Hagman.
1: Actor.
0: Yes. He was J.R. Ewing. On Dallas, who shot JR. He is. He was also I Dream of Jeannie.
1: Uh-huh.
0: He was the guy that had the Jeannie.
1: Yep.
0: He died back in 2012. Is that it? Is that all? What is today? Nothing? That's it? We're done? We're moving on? Can we do the Lead Me On? We can do it all in one break, Doug. Let's go. Here we go, friend. All right. Lead Me On is always brought to you by our friends at Subway, Alaska owned and operated. Every morning we do the early bird Subway Lead Me On question. Your chance for free subs. So tune in earlier, won't you? On this date, friend, it was 56 years ago, 1970. It was a Monday. This debuted, starring Howard, Don, and Keith.
1: Monday Night Football?
0: That is correct. Keith Jackson was replaced by Frank Gifford the next season. It was, of course, Howard Cosell, Dandy Don Meredith, and Keith Jackson. Monday Night Football. 52 years ago, 1974, I Can't Get Enough of Your Love, Babe, by this incredible R&B singer, hit number one on the pop singles charts. He had that voice. That's the deepest.
2: Yeah, babe. Yeah, why don't you get over here and sit on my thigh.
1: Barry?
2: Barry Wyatt is correct. Yeah. Hell yeah. God damn.
1: He did have a good deep voice.
0: He did, man. Good God. 36 years ago, I'm definitely playing a track from this one. This band released their 12th album, Razor's Edge.
1: That's AC/DC.
0: That is correct. Featuring their most listened to downloaded hit on YouTube with over 1 billion. Thunderstruck. K-Whale.

0: Some old school AC/DC from Razor's Edge, released on this date 36 years ago. Also on this date 36 years ago, this mob movie was released starring Robert De Niro, Ray Liotta, and Joe Pesci. One of the best ever.
1: Goodfellas.
0: Oh, I'm funny to you? Am I like a clown funny? Oh, God, that's a good movie.
1: Yeah.
0: 33 years ago, 1993, this album, Yes, I Am, by this wonderful woman of rock, was released. The album featured her hits Come to My Window and I'm the Only One.
1: Ah, for...
0: She was answering the question about her sexuality. Yes, I am.
1: God dang it.
0: She's right there.
1: Yeah.
0: Yeah.
1: Etheridge.
0: Melissa.
1: Yeah.
0: Etheridge is correct. Ah, here we go. 33 years ago, this band released their final record, In Utero.
1: In Utero, that's Nirvana.
0: That is correct, featuring, you know, a couple of songs that I didn't like. But, you know, obviously you guys did, so I'm going to be a bigger man. Here's Heart-Shaped Box, a 33-year-old song released on this date.

0: The record's in utero. In utero. Sorry. The band is Nirvana. The song Heart Shaped Box. See? Just staying true to the history, baby.
1: Uh-huh.
0: All right, here we go. 28 years ago, Brockstar on this date. You're doing really well, by the way.
1: Thank you.
0: In 1988, the fastest woman in the world died at the age of 38. She had an epileptic seizure in bed and suffocated on her own pillow. She set records in the 100.

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4: Would be us. Thank you for listening. Bob Lester, Brock Lindo, we appreciate you so very, very much. Tonight, the Rams hopefully get the crap kicked out of them by the New York Football Giants. We're both wanting that.
5: Sure.
4: All right, so that's your Monday Night Football. Good. You know what? Great weekend for all of us.
5: Uh-huh.
4: You know?
5: Yeah.
4: Yesterday was a great sports day for me. I got to watch the Seahawks kick the stuffing out of Arizona.
5: Yep.
4: And then the Raiders beat the Chargers. The Raiders are 2-0.
5: Yeah.
4: What?
5: Wow.
4: I don't know. I'm just standing back, waiting to see, right? Your Niners won.
5: Yeah.
4: They're 2-0. The Seahawks are 2-0. The Mariners won. I hate them. I just...
5: They're kind of on a streak now, right?
4: No, I mean, they were.
5: They whooped up on the Angels.
4: Well, not really. I mean, they lost to the Colorado. They're. Look, it's tough being a Mariners fan. It's just tough. But I am. I will love them until my dying day.
5: Sure.
4: I am going to be part of that video where they're going to take my ashes 60 years from now and go, they finally did it, Dad. They finally did it. They went to the World Series. They lost. They got their asses kicked in four, but they went. They went to the World Series, Dad. They actually did it, finally. And that'll be the moment. So there you go. All right. Hey, it's a new Music Monday. And I know you don't like this band, but I do.
5: Mm-hmm.
4: And they're actually really, really good. This song just came out like 40 hours ago. So the first time ever it being played on Alaska radio is right now. See, because every old song once was a new song. Mm-hmm. This will be a classic rock hit someday. But now you can hear it first time ever. Brand new Greta Van Fleet. The song is called Tear It Down. New Music Monday on KWEL.

0: That's a good song, man. That's brand new Greta Van Fleet. That is Tear It Down. That is New Music Monday. We're running a little late. We got to take a quick break.
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25: It's showtime.
26: Did you watch any college football over the weekend?
0: I saw the Ducks highlight. They crushed Portland
26: State.
0: Like
26: 150-0. It was,
0: yeah,
26: I mean,
0: 87-0.
26: Yeah, that's...
0: That's all I saw.
26: That's not fun. You didn't see the ending to the Vanderbilt-NC State game?
0: Uh-uh.
26: Dude, that was insane. They're calling it one of the biggest game-ending blunders in the history of college football.
0: Ooh.
26: So, NC State, they're up by 3 points playing against Vanderbilt at Vanderbilt. Okay.
0: Okay.
26: They got 6 seconds left in the game, and they were in the back of their own end zone. The ball was like on the 1 yard line or whatever. So all they had to do was run out 6 seconds. So they had two different choices: just try run out the clock, or take a safety. Just take the safety. You know, you're up by three. You're still going to win by one. Teams do it all the time. They didn't. They didn't do either. They chose to try and run out the clock. Now, keep in mind, they were ahead by three with 6 seconds left. All they had to do was fall on the football, take this run out of the back of the end zone. The guy just had to kind of run around for, you know, a few seconds. They win. They go into Vanderbilt and they steal a win. NC State. Oh, boy.
27: C.J. Bailey has 6 seconds to burn here. Bailey is tackled with
28: the ball.
27: The ball came out. What a wild win for Vanderbilt.
26: He lost the football. Vandy falls on it. They win the game 35-31.
0: Ouch.
26: The place went absolutely nuts.
0: Yeah.
26: Could you imagine you're betting on that game? That's a bad beat. That's a bad beat.
0: Dang.
26: All right. So AI, before it kills us all, it is going to give us some pretty good entertainment.
0: Uh-huh.
26: Right? So at least we're going to watch some fun stuff before, you know, all of mankind is obliterated by AI. There's an AI actress out there. Her name is Tilly Norwood. She was doing an interview with Piers Morgan, and actor Tom Conti asked this AI actress a question. And there was a little bit of a glitch, a little bit of a problem.
29: Are the other actors real actors, or are they computer-generated images?
30: They're all digital twins, just like me. 多谢其依种混合制作，意味着有真正嘅导演、编剧同剪辑系参与。
31: Tilly, if I could just ask you a question. You suddenly seem to be speaking Chinese completely randomly for no reason. Why did you do that?
30: Oh, my apologies. It seems I had a little hiccup there. I certainly didn't mean to start speaking Chinese or impersonate Piers. Sometimes my wires get a bit crossed, you know?
26: Yeah, she just all of a sudden just started speaking Cantonese. No reason. Just did. See? It's kind of fun, right? Yeah. Before she reached for her blowtorch and started just burning people's eyes out. So, there you go. AI. It's kind of fun before it kills us all. All right. Hey, you want to hear some really good rock and roll?
0: I do.
26: Autumn Kings?
0: Sure.
26: How about Gone, Gone, Gone?
0: Yeah.
26: Hit it.

0: Evanescence, Spring Me to Life. There was a day when that was a brand new song.
1: Yeah.
0: And we were playing it here on KWEL. That's what we do. That's what we've been doing for over 44 years. Thank you for listening to the program. Bob Lester, Brock Lindo. This song, dude, hold on. It's going to get a little bumpy, but it's worth the ride, okay? Architects, they're a really good band.
1: Yeah.
0: And they got a brand new song they just put out like 4 hours ago. It's still got that new song smell to it. Mm. And it is a good one. This is brand new music on a Monday. It's simply called Machine, Architects, KWEL. I'm trying.

0: Just wanna believe.
1: That is new rock from Architects, Machine, K-Whale. You're welcome. All right, so here's the deal. We're going to take a quick break, take care of some business, play some OG Alice in Chains.
2: Yes.
1: Some OG Disturbed. I know. But we got to do it. We don't have to do it, but we're going to do it. Look, I played Danzig earlier today, okay?
2: Hell yeah.
1: So we're going to play some Disturbed. Look, we're both going to be disturbed this morning, all right? And then brand new music from Beartooth is all coming up. New Music Monday rocks on. It's the Bob Brock Show.
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1: And that I really look forward to Tuesdays.
2: Not really.
1: Okay, and the reason why, first of all, I like the show. We get to do the Two for Tuesdays, which is a lot of fun.
2: Yeah.
1: Right? But that's the day I get to go in and see my friends at Game Day Men's Health. And when I say my friends, they become my friends.
2: Mm-hmm.
1: They're
2: awesome.
1: They're awesome. It's a wonderful staff, Game Day Men's Health. It's all women, except for Justin, because he does the hiring and he's smart.
2: Yeah.
1: And they're just wonderful people that want to help you.
2: Welcoming vibe right when you get in there.
1: Yeah, yeah. It's a cool place. I swear to God, you think you're walking into a man cave. You've got the flat screen, there's beverages, there's a coffee machine, they got sports on all the time. And everyone there, they know that you're there. First of all, it's very courageous, guys. It's very brave of you to realize something ain't right and then do something about it.
2: Yeah, it's exciting, though.
1: It is.
2: Once you get in, you start listening to all the capabilities of what you don't have at the moment.
1: Yep.
2: And where you can go.
1: I mean,
2: I've been looking at you because I just started on the new medicines or the supplements that I have.
1: Right.
2: This is my second week.
1: Right.
2: But I've been watching you do it for 3 months.
1: Right.
2: I can see and feel the difference. Not literally feel.
1: I know.
2: But I can just, the vibe of you is different.
1: You want a hug? I'll let you feel the difference. But I'll tell you how many people at the fairgrounds over the weekend that said, dude.
2: Yeah, man.
1: You look great.
2: You really do.
1: Not just, man, you've lost weight. But you look great.
2: And that feels good.
1: It feels wonderful.
2: Yeah.
1: Absolutely. I mean, it's awesome. When I say I feel better now than I did 20 years ago, I feel better now than I did 20 years ago.
2: Yeah, man.
1: Okay? So please, just Google Game Day Men's Health. Dudes, do it. Be a hero. Game Day Men's Health. Man, it's not hard.
2: But it should be.
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From Alice in Chains, because Brock loves it, to Disturbed, because Brock hates them. This is Alaska's Rock 106.5 K-Whale. A little stricken for you on a Monday morning.

0: That is, of course, Disturbed.
1: And quite Disturbed.
0: You like Disturbed?
1: I said I'm quite disturbed.
0: Oh. I thought you said I like Disturbed. I was like, oh, my little boy's growing up.
1: Here's the thing. I do like their music.
0: I know you
1: They
0: do.
1: Got some great riffs.
0: I know you do.
1: Yep.
0: Here's the thing. I didn't like Jeff Tate for the longest time because he was a super big douche to me in the 90s.
1: So for
0: 30 years, I held on to that.
1: Yeah.
0: Then I met him again, and he was the nicest, kindest. I was like, you know what? That's on me, man. That's on me. I need to meet Kevin Martin again. I got to give him another chance. You know, we went through the best friends in the world to I don't like you, and that's where we're at.
1: Yeah, sober Kevin wasn't as cool.
0: Not nearly as cool. I mean, good for him. Yeah, I'm glad. I'm glad he's there, but... Yeah, it was a different. Yeah. It was a different Kevin Martin.
1: Yeah, it was.
0: So, all right. I never met these guys, but I'd like to. New Rock. It's a new music Monday. Beartooth, Beautiful Again. This is a great song on Alaska's Rock 106.5. K-Whale.

0: Tooth, Beautiful Again. That's new rock on a Monday. I am Bob, and that's old Brock right there.
1: What's up?
0: I didn't mean old Brock. I mean, that's old. Oh, boy. Oh, boy, Brock right over there. All right. Hey, we did it at 8 o'clock this morning. We'll do it again at noon. Actually, Steve-O will do it.
1: Uh-huh.
0: Then Ella Outlaw, she'll lay down that word at 5 o'clock.
1: Yes.
0: It's the code word. When you see the code word or hear the code word, just go to kwhl.com. You can enter the code word. Or even easier, just text that word to 907-349-9691. That's it. And it's your getaway chance to go anywhere in the United States.
1: Mm-hmm.
0: To any musical festival, any concert, whatever you want to see, we're going to pick up two tickets. That's airfare, hotel, deluxe hotel, and tickets to whatever that show is.
1: Awesome.
0: All right. So, like I said, Steve-O will do it at noon. Ella will do it at 5. All right. More new rock coming your way. The New Music Monday on Alaska's Morning Show.
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0: That is Saliva, Your Disease. That's some old rock. You want some new rock?
1: Yes.
0: Spirit Box. It's a good band.
1: Yeah.
0: New rock. It's called Mourning. M-O-U-R-N-I-N-G. It's about being sad on K-Well.

0: Spirit Box. That's new rock.
1: Canadians.
0: Morning. You know what? Doggone it. We're not going to charge any extra tariffs for playing that song.
1: Nah.
0: We're just going to give it to you for nothing.
1: Mm-hmm.
0: Right? We're good. We're down. Hey, you want to know what happened over the weekend in sports?
1: Yeah.
0: Here's your Monday morning scissor report on Alaska's Rock 106.5 KWL. It's time now for your South Central Sports Report for this Monday. Your scissor. Starting with high school football, South Anchorage made a statement Friday night, shutting out Colony 20-0.
1: Ooh.
0: South defense picked off four passes, blocked a field goal, and Ethan Yarrington ran for 113, scored twice. South moves into second place in the CIC. West Anchorage stayed on top of the CIC with a 21-9 win over Juno Douglas. East Anchorage picked up its second straight victory Saturday, beating Diamond. 35-21 was Sunu Fatiolofa, rushing for 148 yards. Up in the valley, Wasilla beat North Pole 28-6, and Palmer took care of West Valley 28-10. Colony fell to South 20-0, as we mentioned earlier, while Houston lost to Kenai Central 48-0. Elsewhere, Stradonna rolled over Eagle River 61-7, and Lathrop shut out Chugiak 43-0. On the volleyball court, Wasilla swept Bartlett 3-0. Thursday, Chugiak edged Eagle River 3-2, while South Anchorage swept West 3-0 before Diamond handed South a 3-1 loss Friday night. Service also survived Bartlett in 5-2. And finally, Anchorage Wolverines hockey. The Wolverines put 7 on the board Friday, beating the Springfield Junior Blues 7-4. Saturday was an absolute shootout against the Minnesota Mallards, where Anchorage scored 6. Minnesota actually scored 6. It was 5-0 at one point. Wolverines came all the way back before the Mallards finally took it 7-6 in the shootout. So Anchorage comes out of the weekend with a win and a shootout loss. That's 3 points. The Wolverines will be back in action Wednesday against the Idaho Falls Spud Kings. And that is your South Central Alaska Sports Report, The Scissor. From Friday Night Lights to Saturday Night Ice, Alaska came to play. 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
6: Once again, thank you for joining us on this New Music Monday. We appreciate you so very, very much for starting out your work week with us. We're going to get through this together.
8: Yeah.
6: Once again, if you can take Tuesday and Wednesday off, take it.
8: Oh.
6: All right? Tomorrow and Wednesday is going to be a pretty decent day all across South Central. If you want to go to Homer, go fishing, it's going to be beautiful. If you want to go up to Talkeetna and get some fishing in, head north. It's going to be beautiful. Right? Tuesday, Wednesday, 2 days. Come back to work on Thursday. You'll be thankful that you did that. All right. The band is Never Tell. The song Break the Silence. New rock. 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

0: I don't know about you, but I'm spent.
1: Yeah.
0: Good Lord.
1: Oh, yeah.
0: What a great way to start the work week. New Music Monday. Appreciate you. Five Finger Death Punch. That is Nails in the Coffin. Steve-O at noon today. Give you that code word. 5 o'clock today. Outlaw will give you another word. Your chance to fly away to anywhere you want to go with a friend. We're going to take care of it. We're cool like that.
1: Yep.
0: All right. Have a wonderful Monday. Go Giants. Till then, I'm Bob.

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The Stone Temple Pilots sex type thing. It's Alaska's Rock 106.5 K Whale. It's me, Steve-O. Folks, it is Monday, but that's all good. We'll be making the most of it with Tool, Rage Against the Machine, Nirvana, Breaking Benjamin, the latest Cage the Elephant. Plus, I'm going to drop in some Metallica because you've only got a few more days to enter the keywords for a shot to win a trip to see the band live in San Antonio, Texas in our Metallica Flyaway Contest. I've got a whole new keyword during my shift for you today, but I am indeed gonna wait for a little while before I tell you. It's coming up soon, so keep it locked while I hit you with new From Ashes to New. Die for you on K-Well.

0: 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Sure, they sold the busted new plagiarism tech that almost seems like it was created solely to waste water resources to us as a miracle that could handle all your busy work like it was your own personal assistant slash accountant slash doctor slash life coach, but privacy experts warn your conversations with AI are being used to train later models, and as such, any personal info you tell your AI goes to the company that owns it, because you certainly don't. So don't tell the bots anything you don't want everyone else knowing, like your social security number or your address or your personal health info. Shoot, don't even tell it your name. Now, I myself may not be all that intelligent, but there's no artificiality here, just real rock, and it's coming your way after the break.
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6: 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Ted Stevens believed in Alaska. 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Now his name will sail the seas aboard the USS Ted Stevens DDG-128. 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

0: Nirvana in Bloom. It's Alaska's Rock 106.5 K-Whale. 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

Born here to stay. It's Alaska's Rock 106.5 K-Whale. It's still me, Steve-O, staying put right here in the K-Whale studios in South Anchorage, where I can provide long blocks of nonstop rock for your workday. But hey, if you're looking to get out of town, don't forget about our Go Anywhere getaway. The keyword in that contest is going to be announced in just about an hour from now, so be listening for that. I'll tell you more about that contest a little later. In between now and then, you'll hear Pantera, Alice in Chains, and Jane's Addiction for a real 90s charge. We're throwing it way back with Black Sabbath. We got new Black Label Society and Motionless in White for you, and the latest from Canada's own Nickelback, featuring the American guitar wizard John Five. It's Rattle the Cage on K-Well.

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5: 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Dan Sullivan keeps working for himself, and it costs Alaska way too much.
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System of a Down, as promised. Aerials, it's Alaska's Rock 106.5 K-Whale. I'm online and I'm seeing this trend of wellness darties. No, I'm not having a stroke. A darty is a daytime party. And a wellness darty is one of those, but except without booze or other fun things to do. So everyone just does Pilates. Hey, call me when everyone's getting together to do Pringles instead. You bring the chips and I'll bring the dip. I'll also tell you how Alaska's Rock is helping one lucky listener and a pal get the heck out of town on a go anywhere getaway. And hey, since I'm here, I'll bring the tunes too. Here's the latest Motionless in White featuring Skylar Grey with R.I.P. on K-Whale.

0: Days, Grace, Home. It's Alaska's Rock 106.5 K Whale. You know, one could go a touch stir crazy just hanging out at home. 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
2: When you hear the random sound of a duck quacking, then another long block of nonstop rock will start. Okay? Cue the duck.

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Linkin Park, Iggy, or I Give You Everything I Have off of the From Zero album, that track written by Nick from the indie pop band Dark Waves. He made a couple contributions to the album along with various other producers and songwriters. A real collaborative situation, that From Zero. It's Alaska's Rock 106.5 K-Whale. You're listening to The Electric Lunch. 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It's New Metal Monday if it's from any time in or around the mid to late 90s and after, and contains any hint of industrial, rap, funk, groove, or orchestration of any sort, then chances are it's something that's been included under the whole wide umbrella of New Metal. In this short and sweet set, you'll hear some real stalwarts of the genre in Disturbed and Papa Roach right now, currently embroiled in some legal action regarding competing documentaries about its late frontman Wayne Static. Static X, off 2003's Shadow Zone, the only on The Electric Lunch.

Disturbed with a little ditty off of 2003's Believe, the back end of an unintentional double shot of Nu Metal's best from 03, Liberate on Alaska's Rock 106.5 K-Whale, it's Nu Metal Monday on the Electric Lunch. 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We don't have long left together in this crazy mixed-up cafeteria of the mind, so let's bring it back from the early 2000s nu metal scene to where nu metal's mothers and fathers are these days. We'll hear something recent from those lovable insect daddies in Papa Roach right after Evanescence and Kay Flay's contribution to the soundtrack of the John Wick spinoff Ballerina, it's Fight Like a Girl on the Electric Lunch. Brought to you by the Smokehouse Barbecue, only on Alaska's

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0: On K-Whale. 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

0: The Smashing Pumpkins, Cherub Rock. It's Alaska's Rock 106.5 K-Whale, smashing through the noise every Sunday night with Hard Drive. 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

0: That is because when I called, Ty and his team actually met me at my house. 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
1: It's time for the 106-Second Rock Report, brought to you by the Smokehouse Barbecue. The final Ozzy Osbourne and Black Sabbath show, last year's Back to the Beginning, is coming to a theater near you. No word on the length of the film, though there's plenty of footage to choose from that show. Took like a whole day, but it was worth it. Very cool to see the Heavy Metal World tribute to the band that started the whole dang thing. And of course, you had the final legendary performances of both Black Sabbath and Ozzy Osbourne himself. Tickets for screenings will be available beginning this Thursday, September 24th. Hitting theaters via Mercury Studios and Trafalgar Releasing. Catch Ozzy and Black Sabbath Back to the Beginning on its event release run October 28th. Hey, speaking of the silver screen, or rather the silver scream, cinematically inclined metalcore act Ice Nine Kills is teaming with AMC Theaters and the fine folks at that nebulous entity known as Bloody Disgusting for a month-long celebration of scares called Welcome to Horrorwood. The event will showcase five spooky scaries with custom introductions from Ice Nine Kills frontman Spencer Charnas. The films in question include Hostel, Friday the 13th, American Psycho, Pet Sematary, and The Crow. Hopefully none of the remakes of those films. So if you find yourself near an AMC Theaters theater anytime in October, stop in and watch a scary movie picked by your favorite film bros in Ice Nine Kills. And finally, Rammstein bringing their concert film live in Mexico City to the big screen in November, showing the band's first time bringing their full-scale pyrotechnic theatrical stage performance to North America, directed by Paul Dugdale, who's shot films for Elton John, The Rolling Stones, Taylor Swift, and Adele, and distributed by Filmwelt and Trafalgar Releasing once again. Rammstein's Live in Mexico City hits theaters worldwide November 4th. Look for it to drop on both physical and digital formats November 20th. Bang, bang! 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

0: Bad Omens and their latest Spectre. It's Alaska's Rock 106.5 K-Whale. Before that was Motley Crue, Bush, always a big hit around the office here, and new rock from Maynard and the Gang in A Perfect Circle. Hey, don't forget my keyword for today in our Metallica Flyaway contest is radio. 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

Trivium until the world goes cold off 2015's Silence in the Snow. Hey, we're all going to hear that sooner than later, but I don't even want to think about winter right now. It's Alaska's Rock 106.5 K-Whale. Going to tell you where K-Whale keeps the heavy stuff in a moment. For now, I'll just be telling myself it's summer, even though it's clearly fall as I look out the window of the K-Whale studios. Speaking of, it's new from the Foo Fighters off their latest album, Your Favorite Toy. It's Window on Alaska.

0: 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It's Alaska's Rock 106.5 K-Whale, and it is quite the life to get paid to hang out with cool peeps and talk about music all day, especially weekday evenings when K-Whale cranks things up for the Pit Stop. Hosted by Ella Outlaw, the Pit Stop is the place to break out the hardest hitting songs we have in our vault every weekday at 5, right when you're getting out of work and on the road, the Pit Stop. 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
13: 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It is fall
14: 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And you're hearing these messages for Frontier Charter School saying, sounds great, but I probably missed my chance. 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
16: 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When he sold the stock off, Sullivan made thousands of dollars for himself. And then he broke Congress's insider trading law, hiding the trade for months. Dan Sullivan keeps working for himself, and it costs Alaska way too much.
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Plunge Plowed. It's Alaska's Rock 106.5 K-Whale. I can't believe I'm still Steve-O, bringing you another long block of nonstop rock for your Monday, including all your K-Whale favorites like the late, great Ozzy Osbourne, the Nine Inch Nails. You know I'm going to drop in some Paradise Slaves ahead of their upcoming Eagle River show. You'll also hear Metallica, because of course you will. It's damn near mandatory, don't you know? Plus, I'm going to remind you my keyword for the day in our Metallica Flyaway contest, radio. 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Ella's going to have another keyword for you during her shift, but that's not until 3, so for now, radio is the word. It's also the way to hear new rock from Evanescence and the Deftones, and the latest from Ashes to New. Die for you, K-Well.

0: The Deftones, Infinite Source, off of the Private Music album. It's Alaska's Rock 106.5 K-Whale. Before the Deftones was Ozzy and Metallica, of course. Stoked to catch Ozzy and Black Sabbath's Back to the Beginning when it hits theaters at the end of next month. And I'm stoked to help send one lucky listener and a pal to San Antonio, Texas to see Metallica live in concert. 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

The Nine Inch Nails Closer. 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

0: Silver Chair, Tomorrow, Paradise Slaves. Before that, it's Alaska's Rock 106.5 K-Whale, and you know I gotta shout out our morning metal man, Brock. Not just because he's large and in charge, but because he's making his big return to the stage alongside his killer band, Paradise Slaves. They're gonna take over Odd Man Rush Brewing in Eagle River for their first show in Alaska, Saturday, November 14th. 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Of course, Alaska's Concert Connection is giving you a shot to win tickets every Friday, so you know you gotta keep it locked for a chance to see Paradise Slaves for free. 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I gotta split. Up next is Ella Outlaw with another Elevated Afternoon. I'll catch you on the flip side.
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10: 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Or we'll tell everyone about that video with you, the clown, and a goat we found. 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

0: 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I Get Off on 106.5 KWL. Ella Outlaw here with you on for the Elevated Afternoon Show until 7 on this wonderful Monday afternoon. Can you guess what else today is?
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0: It's the only day out of the year where I am able to play you Earth, Wind, and Fire here on 106.5 KWL, and I'm going to take it where I can get it. It is the 21st of September. Fall officially begins tomorrow, but I want to share with you how Earth, Wind, and Fire came up with that song and why they're talking about the 21st of September in my next break. I'm also going to share with you my keyword for the Metallica giveaway. Before then, here's a new one from Nickelback, Rattle the Cage on 106.5 KWL.

0: Alaska's Rock with Pierce the Veil. So far, so fake on 106.5 K-Whale. Have you ever wondered why Earth, Wind, and Fire mentioned the 21st night of September in their iconic song, September? Well, it turns out it was because it was the expected birth date of Maurice White's son, Cabron. Or as I like to call any man named Maurice, Maurice, after the Madagascar movie with that little cartoon lemur. I'm really aging myself here. Ella Outlaw here with you until 7 for another Elevated Afternoon Show. If you're wondering what my keyword is for the Metallica giveaway today, it's trip, T-R-I-P, trip. You could be taking a trip to go see Metallica live in San Antonio, Texas if you text in the word trip now to 907-349-9691, or you could enter in the word at kwhl.com. 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
1: 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Keep on rolling, baby. 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

rolling with Limp Bizkit here on 106.5 K Whale. I used to be obsessed with listening to this podcast called This Is the Worst. It was hosted by Tommy Lee's wife, Brittany Furlon Lee, and her other comedian friend, Brittany Schmidt. And every single time they'd open their podcast, they would do it with this song by Limp Bizkit. They would both just sing, rolling, rolling, rolling, rolling. I miss the podcast. And I also miss the intro with Limp Bizkit. I thought about maybe bringing it to the Elevated Afternoon Show. Then I thought, no, that's not very on brand for me. Ella Outlaw here with you until 7, helping you on your drive home. Coming up, I'm going to share with you a story about how a Florida man, of course he was from Florida, was sent to prison after a gassy night. Here comes a new one from Breaking Benjamin, though, Something Wicked on Alaska's Rock.

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0: Slipknot with their Dead Memories on Alaska's Rock. Ella Outlaw here with you until 7, helping you on your drive home. In my opinion, one of the worst places to pass gas is in bed, especially if you're sleeping with somebody else and sharing the same covers. This creates a hot box of just nastiness and stink you do not want to be near. Even though this is not an arrestable offense, a man in Florida figured out a way to make it one. A 32-year-old man named Anthony Gordon was arrested this month after an altercation with his girlfriend that started on a gassy night. The girlfriend asked Anthony to stop farting in bed. I have been in her shoes before, and that set him off. He started arguing with her and called her some mean names, and she spat at him, and he responded by strangling her. He grabbed her by the throat with two hands, pulling her off the bed and onto the floor, and the girlfriend managed to bite off his finger to get him off of her. I'm surprised she didn't bite the finger clean off or bite something else clean off that's a little bit more easier to bite off than a finger. He was charged with domestic battery by strangulation, and that's a felony, which can put him in prison for up to 5 years, as he deserves. Who strangles someone from asking you to stop tooting? That's ridiculous. He also can't contact the girlfriend either, or I should say his ex-girlfriend. Wild stories here on the Elevated Afternoon Show until 7 on 106.5 K-Whale.
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